letters and numbers, and it's easily memorable, right? But there's actually a few other bands and artists included on the list, too, that you should not have as your passwords, like Sum 41, 50 Cent, and 21 Pilots. Heck, funny enough, even 8675309 is also a commonly hacked password because of the beloved song, Tommy Two Tone. I love that music is so easy for people to remember. I get it, because I can barely remember my passwords, too. It's hard making tough ones. Besides, you know, just password. This is Hotel Mirror now. It's Making Progress on Sonic.

It's Sonic 1029. I'm Lauren Hunter, and it was World Password Day this week. Apparently, that is a thing. But did you know Blink 182 is among the most commonly hacked passwords in the world? Yeah, that's your password. You should probably change it now. Because according to cybersecurity experts, it's because Blink 182 contains both letters.

It's Sonic 1029. I'm Lauren Hunter, and this next song is proof of the public's power. Yeah, I'm talking your power, my friend. Because 21 Pilots released their song Drag Path in 2025 as a bonus track for an album. So this song was only meant to be available for like a week before it went away forever. Now, despite that, so many people loved the song. It went crazy viral on TikTok and got 1.5 billion views. So naturally, the band looked at that and were like, yeah, I think we're going to have to bring it back for good. Now, if only society could rally around and do that for other discontinued things like the candy So-Delicious. I think about that candy once a week. I grew up with it. Delicious. I hope one day we can have that back too. But this is New Music Discovery from 21 Pilots. It's Drag Path.

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It's Sonic 1029, and we know you want a sweet ride, you know, like a muscle car, a lifted truck, or maybe just one that gets from point A to point B reliably without totally breaking down on the Hyundai. 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

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It's the Royal Foundry. Little high, little low.

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0: It's Sonic 1029. I'm Lauren Hunter, and this next song by Billie Eilish actually features the sound of a dentist drill from her own dentist appointment. I love that so much. This is Billie Eilish explaining the crazy story.
1: I was in the dentist chair, and they were shaving off my Invisalign attachments, and it was this loud, like, and I thought it was so dope, and I pulled out my phone immediately and pressed record.
0: So there you go. That's how Billie Eilish's own dentist appointment ended up in her song, Bury a Friend. I wonder what the dentist thinks of that. Sounds Sonic.

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25: Reluctantly crouched at the starting line. Engines pumping and thumping in time. The green light flashes, the flags go up.

One of my favorite SNL sketches of all time is the Matt Damon Weezer guy sketch. And Matt Damon was just on SNL this past weekend with a great musical guest. My name's Riley. This is Alternative Edmonton Sonic 1029. It was Matt Damon and Noah Kahan on SNL this week. It was just great. Noah Kahan did a couple of killer songs, The Great Divide and Doors. You can find footage of it online. It's worth checking out. In fact, it's worth checking out the whole episode because Matt Damon's always a crucial part of SNL when he shows up. This is Noah Kahan. It's The Great Divide on Sonic.

Metric is going to be in town before you know it. My name's Riley. This is Alternative Edmonton Sonic 1029. Metric is only, what, 8 weeks away from coming to town on their All the Feelings tour. June 29th, they are going to be at the Jubilee with Stars, with Broken Social Scene. It's going to be awesome. Tickets on sale right now. It's all in support of their newest album, Romanticize the Dive, which has been out for a few weeks now. Have you checked it out yet? You should. This is Metric. It's Victim of Luck off their new album on Sonic.

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0: Congratulations again, Casey, who is now $9,650 richer thanks to Sonic's Take the Money and Run. My name's Riley. This is Alternative Edmonton, Sonic 1029. Casey got the call this morning that he had won that money, and I really loved his reaction of just trying to be the best dude he can with that money. Like, take a quick listen to this call that Garner gave him.
1: Wow, that is great news. Thank you so much.
2: Oh, you're very, very welcome.
1: Yeah, and you know what? I'll try and I will try and pay that forward as well for maybe some animal support or something in the community, because if you get lucky, you usually have to try and pass that along and help other people.
0: Casey wins $9,650. The first thing on his mind is, how can I use this to help someone else? What a class act. This is the Yeah Yeah Yeahs. Heads will roll on Sonic 1029.

If you haven't seen the trailer for the new season of Ted Lasso yet, it has this song in the background and it works very, very well. This is the latest from Mumford & Sons and Hozier. It's Rubber Band Man on Sonic.

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It's Riley. K-Days is just around the corner. 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You can see all of the lineup for all of the concerts that are going to be in town. The Beaches are also going to close the whole thing out July 26th, and that's going to be rad. Right now, though, it's Mother, who will be in town July 19th for K-Days. It's Monkey Tree on Sonic.

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Brett Emmons of the Glorious Sons is going to be in town on Friday at Midway. My name's Riley. This is Alternative Edmonton, Sonic 102.9. It's not all the Glorious Sons. It's a couple of them. You got Brett Emmons of the Glorious Sons, the front man of the band. You also have Peter Van Helvoort, the band's bass player, in Brett's new side project called John Shambles. It almost feels incognito in a way because of that name. His name isn't John Shambles, that's Brett Emmons, but that's what he's called the project. And the fact that it's not being promoted as a Glorious Sons tour. They've got a whole album as John Shambles. I'm looking forward to checking out the show. All the bands on the bill, by the way, sound great. You have got Luke Bentham of the Dirty Nil touring solo, opening up for the show, and a band called Tiny Horse that Brett Emmons has been working closely with, and they're phenomenal as well. Don't miss that, and then you can see the Glorious Sons when they're in town for Rock and Thunderfest in July. Tickets for that on sale right now. This is the latest from the Glorious Sons, New Plan on Sonic.

The Glorious Sons just launched their own ice cream flavor last week. My name's Riley. This is Alternative Edmonton Sonic 1029. It's called the Tragically Chip. Because, of course, it is. It sounds pretty good, to be honest. The exact description from the company is a delicious blend of maple whiskey-flavored ice cream with dark chocolatey chunks and a rich black cherry ripple, which kind of sounds like a more Canadian bend on Cherry Garcia, which is my go-to ice cream flavor. So I've got to track this down. If you've seen it in stores anywhere yet, please let me know where. Right now, it's Somber, his latest, 12 to 12 on Somber.

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September 17th seems far away right now, but it is worth circling on your calendar and getting excited about already. My name's Riley. This is Alternative Edmonton, Sonic 102.9. I'm not trying to wish the summer away or anything, but I am just trying to point out that September 17th, that's when Foo Fighters are going to be in town on their Take Cover 2026 tour at Commonwealth Stadium. If you've been putting off buying your tickets, do it before it sells out. You don't want to be that person that was so excited for a show, and then all of a sudden you realize, oh, everybody else has tickets and there's none left. Well, that sucks. You should buy your tickets before it sells out. It's going to be a great show. Foo Fighters, Queens of the Stone Age. How much better could it possibly get? Here's Foo's Everlong on Song.

The Bee Gees have a deluxe edition of their No Hard Feelings album coming out in 3.5 weeks. June 5th is the release date. It's got a handful of new songs. I'm excited. This is Cold War Kids, first on Sonic.

The Chili Peppers are about $300 million richer today. My name's Riley. This is Alternative Edmonton, Sonic 1029. They did own their own catalog. It wasn't owned by any other label or whatever for the last year or so. And during that time, they were shopping it around. Apparently, as of this morning, it was reported that they have sold the rights to their music catalog in its entirety, all of their recorded output ever, all 13 studio albums, to Warner Music Group, which does make sense. That's kind of been their label. But $300 million is a pretty nice paycheck. I had to think too, because it's funny they say, oh, all of their studio albums, all 13 studio albums. I think I could sell everything I own now or have ever owned in my life many times over and still not get anywhere near that amount of money. So good for them. Here's the Chili Peppers, by the way, on Sonic 1029.

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I have got brand new music for you in New Music Discovery at 9. My name is Riley. This is Alternative Edmonton, Sonic 102.9, since it's now just after 9 o'clock. How would you like some brand new music from Yellow Card? But it's not just Yellow Card. This is kind of like the Avengers team-up of 2000s pop punk, because the track is Yellow Card featuring Good Charlotte. And if that's not enough, Travis Barker of Blink-182 also serves as the producer on this song. It's called Bedroom Posters, and if that sounds like they just put half the lineup of Warped Tour together in one studio, that's kind of because it basically is. Here you go. Let me know what you think. New music at 9. It's Yellow Card, Bedroom Posters, featuring Good Charlotte on Sonic 102.9.

Alberta announced today they're investing a huge pile of money into Nate's Advanced Skills Center. My name is Riley. This is Alternative Edmonton Sonic 1029. They want to pour about $384 million into the Advanced Skills Center at the Northern Alberta Institute of Technology, which would be

a big deal. They say that would help about 29 programs that would support, they estimate, about 5,500 additional apprentices each year in fields like manufacturing and construction and energy, stuff like that, stuff that's in high demand, which would definitely help many things. And it's also great if you are a student looking at what you want to do as an adult, or even if you're an adult who's looking at maybe a career change. You just have to be a little bit patient because they say it's scheduled to open in the fall of 2030. Here's Cameron Whitcomb's latest, Kingdom of Fear, on Sonic.

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Do you have strong feelings about how the winter was handled here? Because the city absolutely does want to hear from you. My name's Riley. This is Alternative Edmonton, Sonic 1029. They've got two surveys open right now where you can tell the city exactly how happy or perhaps unhappy you are with their response to, you know, snow, ice, winter overall. One is all about people's experiences with the snow and ice control maps in the city. So if there's something you think could help fix things, if you just want to vent, or if you're really happy with how it worked, then you can tell the city that, and that will help shape it for future seasons. The other one I'm really interested in, they say they want people who use the pathways in the winter for walking, transit, or even just biking. If you're a winter cyclist, they want to hear from you to help improve that too. I've always been like, I like to call it an aspirational cyclist. I would like to be the guy that goes out for a bike ride in the winter, but I'm just not. Maybe if there was more well-maintained, more really cool winter biking pathways, I could be that guy. You can take the surveys right now. They're open until May 13th, May 18th, depending on which one. Here's Garbage, Only Happy When It Rains on Sonic.

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That is the latest from Muse, Be With You. Alternative Edmonton Sonic 1029, My Name's Riley. That's off their new upcoming album, The Wow Signal, which comes out in another 6 or 7 weeks. That is June 26th. I just can't do the math right now looking at a calendar while I talk. It's going to be good. I'm really looking forward to it. It's got some vibes of Muse as you know them, some vibes of some classic Muse, some spacey themes in there. It's Muse through and through. Here's Sloan, the other man, on Sonic. I'll talk to you tomorrow.

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0: The Garner Andrews Show. We were just talking about leg cramps, just weird sleep injuries. Does everybody get sleep injuries, or is that an age thing? I think it might be an age thing. I had this, and I don't get them at night, like a wicked leg cramp, only in the afternoon. And I had one the other afternoon that I thought, this is it. I'm done. This is where it ends for me, during a Thursday afternoon nap. It was bad. It was real bad. I could feel the after effects for a couple of days. I'm okay now. Thanks for your concern. But people started messaging it. Somebody said, I'm 50. My left calf has been asleep slash numb for almost a week now. I feel like this is an age thing. I should probably call a doctor. Yeah, you probably should. I was saying it was the most, and then all of a sudden people are like, you've never experienced childbirth. You don't know what pain it, I never have experienced childbirth. I mean, I've been in the room for it. It looks uncomfortable, but I'd put my leg cramp right up there with it. I think, judging by the texts, and they're still coming in right now, maybe what we should do, can you change up the music, please? Change it up. Remember the TV show theme I asked for? Yeah, do that one. There. This is not what I was... I asked for, like, the ER theme. Does anyone remember ER? Is this the theme from ER? I do not recognize this. I thought it was more, like, urgent. That kind of thing. Oh. Oh, there it is. Okay, we just got the extended version. So what we were discussing here backstage a few minutes, maybe we should do the Garner Andrews Show Power Rankings of Pain. Somebody messaged and said, I've had leg cramps, but also kidney stones and a scratched cornea. Leg cramps, 7 out of 10. Scratched cornea, 9.5 out of 10. Kidney stones, 10 out of 10. Leg cramps only gets a 7? I respectfully disagree. 10029 to text the show if you want to call the show, 780-423-1029. This sounds so 80s. When did ER come up? Was that the 80s? Maybe the 90s? Do you have one of those shows? Like, do you watch medical dramas? Like, I was looking up a few minutes ago, too. Grey's Anatomy, that's a show that my beautiful, beautiful bride has never missed an episode. Not one single episode ever. And I just casually looked up backstage and like, hey, when did Grey's Anatomy premiere? March 27th, 2005. That was about 2 weeks before we launched this radio station. So Grey's Anatomy is still going as well. Do you still watch that show? Anyway, get in touch here.
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2: Jamie, there's no time to Google. Typically, what color is a stop sign?
3: Red.
2: What product is Ray-Ban most famous for making?
3: Sunglasses.
2: When it comes to sunscreen, what does the P in SPF stand for?
3: Protection.
2: Reggae legend Bob Marley died on this day in 1981. What country was he from?
3: Jamaica.
2: Kate and John Gosling were the two main stars of what mid-2000s reality TV show?
3: Pass.
2: What kind of craft was the Mayflower? A ship, a plane, or a steam locomotive?
3: Ship.
2: On the periodic table of elements, what is represented by the letter K?
3: Pass.
2: What was the name of the group that originally did the song Barbie Girl?
3: Aqua.
2: True or false, Dr. Seuss was the first person to ever use the word nerd in a published book?
3: False.
2: Kate and John Gosling, two main stars, what reality show?
3: Pass.
2: Periodic table of elements, K.
3: No. The time goes quicker when you're on the radio.
2: Sorry, yeah. What was that?
3: The time goes quicker when you're on the radio.
2: Oh.
4: Mm-hmm.
2: Yeah.
4: Yeah, that's one of those things. Let's see how you did, Jamie. Typically, what color is a stop sign? You said red. You nailed it. It's red. What product is Ray-Ban most famous for making? You said sunglasses. That's the right answer. When it comes to sunscreen, what does the P and SPF stand for? You went with protection. That's right. It's sun protection factor. Nicely done. Reggae legend Bob Marley, what country was he from? You said Jamaica. That is right. Kate and John Gosling were the two main stars of what mid-2000s reality TV show? You passed on this twice. It's John and Kate plus 8.
3: Okay. Yeah. That's one my wife watched, but not me.
4: Oh, it's okay. No, you can admit you watched
2: it's it. It's fine. This is a safe place. This
3: maybe
2: is
3: one episode.
2: Jamie, you watched 2 seasons.
4: Yeah.
3: No, I didn't.
4: Okay. What kind of craft was the Mayflower? A ship, a plane, or a steam locomotive? You said ship, a sea craft? Yeah, that's right. It's a ship. On the periodic table of elements, what is represented by the letter K? You passed on this one. That's potassium.
2: Which makes no sense.
4: No sense at all. It's in bananas. That's all I know about potassium. What was the name of the group that originally did the song Barbie Girl? You said Aqua.
2: Didn't even hesitate.
4: President of the Aqua fan club over there.
2: So.
4: Yeah, that's the right answer. Then true or false, Dr. Seuss was the first person to ever use the word nerd in a published book. You said false. It's actually true.
3: I was wavering that way. Nope.
4: It was in If I Ran a Zoo.

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1: The show that stars you. Taylor, how was your sleep score last night, pal?
2: Oh, it was not very good.
1: No?
2: I think I got a 76.
1: Oh, that's embarrassing.
2: That's pretty bad. I mean,
1: yeah. Ooh. Thoughts and prayers.
2: Thanks.
1: Somebody was
2: 59. Sorry.
1: 59? What was going on?
2: I don't know.
1: 59? I mean, I have no idea. Mine's probably not good either, but I don't track it because not everything's a competition.
2: Is it, though?
1: Yeah, and somebody was bragging again this morning. They scored a 98. Who has a 98?
2: Wow.
1: When you got the Sunday scaries going on. Who does that? Anyway, any sleep injuries? We were discussing that the other day. A lot of leg cramps, a lot of elbow problems from people from sleeping weird.
2: I've been Googling sciatica lately.
1: Oh, yeah.
2: I think that might be going on.
1: Yeah. Maybe we should just start a medical show on the radio here where we just talk about what ails us. That'd be great, huh?
2: Okay.
1: I was thinking of doing the power rankings of pain. I would, I was saying the other day that leg cramp I had, easily an 11.
2: Wow.
1: On a scale of 1 to 10. Easily. Also, I was just listening to something backstage. You didn't recognize that either?
2: Not at all.
1: Does anyone know what this is? I've never seen this show, but I was talking a few minutes ago. It's been on for over 20 years now. This show debuted about a week before Sonic went on the air.
2: Really?
1: And it's still going strong.
2: Okay.
1: Is this the theme music? Anybody? Grey's Anatomy? Or is Spotify lying to me? They're singing all of a sudden in this, too. Maybe not right here.
2: Oh. It sounds TV show intro-y.
1: I guess it does.
2: But I don't know.

0: I also, when I was playing the ER theme on the radio a few minutes ago, this one right here, I had no idea that this is ER. Somebody messaged too, because I thought, when is ER from? Is that the 80s? No, 1994. Okay. It was 94 until about 2009, so I think it had about a 15-year run. This is where the ER theme, right here, this is where it kicks in, and you probably recognize this.
1: Oh, yeah.
0: So there's just like a little prelude. I'm sure they didn't use that part in the TV show.
1: Oh, yeah, this is ER.
0: Somebody messaged and said, yeah, it's streaming right now. My 5-year-old daughter is watching ER.
1: Oh, no.
0: And I'm like, 5? Watching, and then he wrote back, no, 15. He just missed the one at the beginning, so.
1: Oh, okay, that makes a lot more sense.
0: It would be funny, though, if a 5-year-old was watching ER.
1: Yeah, I don't like that.
0: No. Anyway, 10029 if you want to get in touch over here.

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2: I don't want to talk about the fact that I upgraded to the 400 on the radio. Oh.
3: A good looking boat.
2: Oh, damn, that's embarrassing. Yeah, I'm running the Intex Inflatable Explorer Pro 400 now. I had the Club 200 for several years, but I thought, you know what? I care about my family. I'm upgrading. It is kind of, I mean, the May long weekend does not look great, but is it ever? But people, you're starting to think about floating down the river again, aren't you?
3: Mm-hmm.
2: I was just trying to sell you on it. I think your kids are ready for it, too.
3: Yeah, 7 and 4.
2: 7 and 4, yeah. Get some little life jackets. Go floating down the river. The only problem at that age is you're going to be like 20 minutes into it and somebody's going to go, I have to poop.
3: I know.
2: And then what? I don't know. I don't know what you do at that point.
3: My voice gets a little high when I have to go, okay? That would be me.
2: Anyway, 10029 to text the show.
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1: 1029. I wanted to discuss the, first of all, I hope everyone had a good Mother's Day yesterday. Did you, Taylor?
2: Yeah. I think I saw my wife, the mother, for about an hour of the day.
1: Isn't that part of it, though?
2: Yeah.
1: Like, is she one of those people that Mother's Day is for her, or Mother's Day is for her to do even more with the kids?
2: It was just for her. So
1: yeah.
2: I made her some brunch, some eggs Benny in the morning.
1: Nice.
2: She slept in, ate brunch, went back to sleep, and then I took the kids out for the afternoon.
1: Yeah, you said you went to a park and it was like,
2: yeah.
1: You've never

0: Ever seen it that busy?
1: Went to a playground and it was the busiest I've ever seen it. Full of kids without mothers. Because clearly everyone
0: it was just
1: got
0: all the dads?
1: Yeah, everyone got the same mission. Like, I don't know, just give me some alone time.
0: Yeah.
1: And so the park was packed.
0: Wow. Somebody just said, hey, good morning. We went out for brunch yesterday. It was the first time I had to pick a place and said, this is where we're going. Usually I let someone else make the important decision. I confidently made a reservation. After it took a while for the food to come out, there were 9 of us after all. I didn't hear one good thing about the food. I thought mine was good, but I was the only one. I wanted to climb into a hole and never come out. I took it very personally that everyone hated the food. That's the last time I do that. I hope your Mother's Day went better. Oh, that's from Chris. That's rough when you're the person that picks the place. Especially when people start sending food back or complaining about the food. Ooh, that's not a good feel. Chris, thoughts and prayers, pal. I feel for you.
1: Even worse because you liked the food.
0: Yeah, you liked yours.
1: So then maybe you're like, oh, do I have horrible taste in food?
0: Do I have really low standards?
1: Oh, no.
0: Do I have low self-esteem and low self-worth? Is this what I think I deserve? And then you just go into the, you get all up in your head. Walk it off, Chris. Walk it off. I'll bet you it was fine. I'll bet you they are just a bunch of complainers. Yeah.
1: Mm-hmm.
0: Anyway, 10029 to text the show.
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2: Now, we've been talking all morning about how there was a crazy tale of survival yesterday afternoon on the North Saskatchewan River when the Edmonton River

0: boat. I don't know what happened. It ran aground.
1: It got stuck during a Mother's Day cruise.
0: Yeah.
1: We heard from someone who said it is just a mechanical failure.
0: Oh.
1: But maybe it got up on the sand. We weren't there, so we don't know.
0: Yeah. So a lot of people floated around on the high seas yesterday. Mm-hmm. And by high seas, I mean the... I don't think the water levels are all that high on the North Saskatchewan this year, are they?
1: No, I'm pretty sure you could just stand up.
0: Huh. I wouldn't recommend that, but we've got a survivor on line two. Hello?
2: Hello?
0: Hey, it's Garner at Sonic. Who's this?
2: This is Megan.
0: Megan, I know you're probably really, really busy today working on your autobiography, telling your tale of survival.
2: You know, I've got a lot of interviews today. Like, CNN has been on the phone.
0: Yeah.
2: And, like, yeah. Yeah.
0: Are you going to option your story to Hollywood so they can turn it into a movie?
2: I'm thinking about it, yeah. Netflix offer might be better.
0: Well, yeah, probably.
2: So I got to wager that.
0: Yeah. So
2: yeah,
0: Megan,
2: like, the rights are up for sale.
0: How long were you stuck aboard the Queen Mary yesterday?
2: Oh my gosh, this is a riot. So we were run aground, as they say, at approximately like... 2:30.
0: Yeah, you speak like a salty seafarer now.
2: I really am.
0: Yeah, okay.
2: I really am. I'm a survivor, Garner.
0: Yes, you are. Yeah, that's very true.
2: So we were run aground about 2:30, and then I think my daughter and I, we were on the first boat out because we had an appointment for our dog at 6, but we were off the boat at about 5 p.m.
0: So you were on there for like 3 hours, hey?
2: Yeah, they boarded at just before 1 o'clock.
0: Yeah.
2: And yeah, we didn't get off until, like 5.
0: So the firefighters, they had to put you, in a Zodiac and take you across that way?
2: No, they did like a 2-boat transfer. So there was like land crew up on top of the hill looking down into the river. And then they had this one boat that they like moored up against the ship. And then we got into that boat at like 4 people at a time.
0: Did you get to scale down that rope cargo net thing on the side of a boat?
2: No.
0: Oh.
2: It was garbage, Garner.
0: So wildly disappointing. Yeah.
2: I know. These are the struggles of a survivor.
0: So what are you... I'm sure that you probably don't have a lot of time to just sit on the phone with us here because, like you said, CNN is calling Netflix and that kind of thing.
2: Yeah, and like I have an appointment with my psychiatrist and my psychologist now.
0: Yeah.
2: For my PTSD.
0: Well, thoughts and prayers. Thoughts and prayers,
2: Megan.
0: Thank you.
2: Thank you. I need it. They did give us free drinks, so that was not necessarily
1: okay.
0: Oh, like
2: a drag.
0: Like drinky drinks?
2: Yeah.
0: Oh, really?
2: Yeah.
0: Okay.
3: Do you even know anything about driving a riverboat?
2: Exactly.
3: And I know it's not called the Queen Mary. For some reason, I just call it that.
0: Oh, I should do an entire show one day as drunk guy.
1: Yeah.
0: Probably not. I'd probably get pretty annoying after a while. But thank you, Megan, for a harrowing tale aboard the Edmonton Riverboat yesterday afternoon.
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1: On Sonic.
2: The other thing you sent me over the weekend, too, is they were doing non-alcoholic beer samples in a grocery store.
3: Yeah.
2: Did you take part?
3: I did.
2: Yeah.
3: It felt really weird. I was there with my two kids. Hey, you want a beer? Yeah.
2: Your kid said that?
3: No, the sample guy said it to me.
2: Would you give your, how old's your little guy? Seven?
3: Seven, yeah.
2: And your daughter's four?
3: Mm-hmm.
2: If they asked for some non-alcoholic beer, would you hand them a can?
3: Well, I was kind of waiting for the sample guy to be like, and for the children? I was like, no, that feels too weird.
2: Yeah.
3: To give Michelob Ultra Zero to my kids.
2: I do feel like this has been a conversation before. That somebody had called in, they gave their 10-year-old a non-alcoholic beer and the world spun out.
3: Yeah, that's right.
2: I don't know. Technically, it's a weird thing to introduce. It's a weird taste to introduce your kid to, yeah. Even though it is non-alcoholic.
3: Yeah. And then just seeing anyone out in public with a non-alcoholic beer, it always throws me for a loop.
2: So. You know what? There are people who will bring it to work and drink it at their desk. But those are the same people, I feel, that buy a Crown Victoria at a police auction. I think it's the same person.
3: Little look at me.
2: Uh-huh.
3: Mm-hmm.
2: Yeah. Technically, I'm not doing anything wrong.
3: Yeah. Well, you could just pour the beer into your Yeti cup and no one would know. And you don't have to make a big show of it. And you also will not get drunk.
2: But... Yeah. How many different kinds did you try? Was it just one kind?
3: It was just the one. Otherwise, I would have done the flight.
2: Yeah.
3: Yeah. In the grocery store.
2: A flight of non-alcoholic beers. Which one was it?
3: Michelob Ultra Zero.
2: Yeah, that one's not bad.
3: It was fine. And the guy, every time, he said, yeah, there's no alcohol. It just tastes like beer. It's just the taste, not the alcohol. It's like, oh, this guy said one sentence all day long.
2: Yeah, but there's, 0.005 or something like that?
3: That's right.
2: Small you'd have to drink, I don't know. You see the slip tank in the back of a big rig rocket? You'd probably have to drink one of those full. To catch a minor buzz, I would think. And then you'd probably be dead.
3: And try not to pee the whole
2: time. Yeah. Okay. Thank you very much for that. 10029 to text the show.
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0: Sonic.
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1: My name's Garner. Welcome to the show. You're listening to Sonic 102.9. Taylor's here. Somebody messaged us, too. We were talking about, you were at the park yesterday. You said you've never seen the park busier. All the dads took the kids out of the house.
2: Mm-hmm. It was clearly the best Mother's Day present was some alone.
1: Yeah. Somebody messaged and said, my kid was telling me that Mother's Day is the lowest crime day of the year.
3: What?
1: Yeah, I guess that's right. All the moms are too busy eating breakfast in bed and being the center of attention. They don't have time to be planning and pulling off bank heists.
2: That's right.
1: No. Yeah. You want to eliminate crime altogether? Make every day Mother's Day. That's what I've always said.
2: Hey.
1: And I don't have a degree in criminology, but this kind of makes sense to me. Police people, law enforcement people, can you confirm that Mother's Day is a low crime day?
2: Yeah, is everyone just on their best behavior?
1: Yeah. What is the lowest crime day of the year? Maybe it is Mother's Day.
2: Yeah. The brunch puts everyone in a good mood.
1: Sure,
2: so you have
1: does.
2: That Mother's Day brunch and you're good to go.
1: Mm-hmm. Give mom a few samosas. She's not planning art heists either, I'll tell you that.
2: That's right.
1: Anyway, you can get in touch with the show at 10029.
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2: Time again to look at where various bands got their names. Number one, the Yeah Yeah Yeahs name is pure New York. After hearing so many New Yorkers respond to random situations with Yeah Yeah Yeah, they figured that would make a good name. Number two, the name Alien Ant Farm is based on a daydream guitarist Terry Corso had about life on Earth being seeded by beings from another dimension. Number three, Mumford & Sons is called that simply because Marcus Mumford was the most visible member of the band, and it sounded way cooler than calling the group the Marcus Mumford Band. Number four, for the origin of the name Collective Soul, you'll have to read the Ayn Rand novel The Fountainhead. And number five, Royal Blood is something of a mystery. Vocalist Mike Kerr came up with it, but he can't remember how or why.

0: It's spring. The Super Bowl for allergies. Oh, God. Pick it, stop.
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2: What happens to that squishy stuff in your skull when you hear a great song? Scientists are very interested in how the brain functions when it's stimulated by music. They know that pleasurable music causes the brain to secrete dopamine, the body's feel-good hormone. When the hormone hits the bloodstream, the body's reaction is, "This is good! Give me more!" It's exactly the same neurological reaction to a bump of cocaine and an orgasm. There's no chemical difference between sex, drugs, and rock and roll. When music fans were put into an MRI machine and had their brains mapped as they listened to songs that they liked, certain signatures of activity always popped up in areas linked to memory and social activity. And it didn't matter if the subjects were listening to metal or Beethoven. The brain just likes what it likes.

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11: 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When the balloons have to blow up the vibe. When the cap simply cannot clash with her manicure. 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
2: Here are a few things that you may have missed about MGMT. Number one, their original name was The Managements. But when they found out that someone else had dibs on that, they just shortened it to MGMT. Number two, frontman Andrew Van Wingarden is a surfer. His big dream is to surf near the Arctic Circle in Siberia. Hey, I guess everyone needs a dream. Number three, back in the early days, the band deliberately tried to provoke audiences. They once performed a gig where they played nothing but the Ghostbusters theme for a solid hour. And number four, speaking of weird concert moves, they once cut open a durian, which I can attest to being the world's smelliest fruit. Then they passed it around the audience. Some people left because of the smell, but the rest of the audience thought it was weird enough to be cool. So they stayed.

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2: Hey, are you going in for surgery anytime soon? Before they put you under, you might be interested in knowing the kind of music your surgeon likes in the operating room. Up to 90% of all new operating rooms being made or rebuilt include some kind of sound system, complete with some pretty high-quality speakers and amps. You may be interested to know that the type of music played in the operating room is often linked to the type of procedure being performed. One plastic surgeon said that it's important to match the rhythm of the music to the rhythm of the procedure. He says liposuction requires something a little more upbeat, while a breast job needs something a little less bouncy.
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2: There were many reasons for the rise of punk rock in the 1970s. For some, it was an art movement, while for others, it had to do with class struggle. And then there were the punk rockers who felt that rock needed a reboot. In some quarters, it had become too complicated, too difficult to play, and too artistically arrogant. Progressive rock, the most complex of all the rock that emerged in the late 1960s and early 70s, was a prime target. The early punks embarked on something very reactionary, a move to bring punk rock back to its roots of two or three chords, mated with an attitude. At the same time, though, there were punks who quietly admired prog rock because it was, after all, extremely artsy, and some artsy stuff was appreciated by the punks. For example, if you talk to Johnny Lydon, the Johnny Rotten of the Sex Pistols, he'll tell you that he's always been fond of groups like Hawkwind, Van de Graaff Generator, and the German band Can. If you're looking to get deeper into what made punk rock tick, you might want to dive into those groups.

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1: One of the biggest areas of computer science research is that of artificial intelligence. And because making music is such a human thing, scientists believe that creating a machine that makes credible, emotional, human-sounding music would be a massive breakthrough. Meanwhile, lawyers are also interested in AI-created music because of this one question. If a machine writes a piece of music, who owns the copyright and the intellectual property that goes with that music? Is it the person who created the software? The person who programmed the software to do something musical? Or does the machine own the music? This is actually a complicated question. In Canada, copyright law specifies that music has to be created by a human as long as they did something more than just turn on the machine. In America, there is no such human provision, but so far, U.S. courts have ruled in favor of humans. But these are still early days. Who knows how the law might evolve in the future?

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2: One of the greatest punk rock songs of all time is London Calling by The Clash, the title track of their 1979 album. It conjures visions of a nuclear catastrophe befalling London. A couple of things you should know about it. First of all, Joe Strummer was inspired to write the song by a nuclear accident at Three Mile Island in Middletown, Pennsylvania, in March of 1979. That's when one of the reactors at this generating station had a partial meltdown. Second, when Joe sings about living by the river, he wasn't kidding. At the time, he was living in an apartment building called World's End Estate on King's Road in the Chelsea area of London, which overlooked the Thames River. And finally, there used to be some verses in the song based on the chants some soccer hooligans used in the streets around that time. Mick Jones, the other Clash singer, convinced Joe to reconsider those verses, so they were rewritten.

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2: Scientists have known for hundreds of years that sound has an effect on the human body. Even inaudible high-frequency sounds can have some kind of an effect on the brain. Listen, there's a reason trance-inducing music has been around since ancient times. We even know that certain specific frequencies have different effects. For example, deep bass around 40 hertz can be used to help with Alzheimer's and dementia therapy. There's also what's known as Sollagio frequencies that help with the reduction of pain and stress, as well as the healing of tissue. And if you're the kind of person who gets anxious because you overthink everything, audio patterns, including music, using 852 hertz seem to help with depression and anxiety. 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
2: 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One of the most inked guys in the world of music is Travis Barker of Blink 182. The last time there was an official count, he had 107 tats, and a lot of them have to do with Cadillacs. This apparently is his favorite make and model of car. Not only does he collect Cadillacs, but he has various tattoos expressing his love for the mark. The racing flag on his neck is related to his favorite year of Cadillac. He's got a big Cadillac tat that runs all the way down his right side. There's also a Cadillac emblem on the right side of his torso, which is modeled after something the brand had in 1947. And when there's more, we'll pick it up next time.

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1: Here's an interesting trivia question. This goes back a bit. What song was performed the most throughout the entire 20th century? Now think of all the songs that you and your friends and your parents and your grandparents have ever heard. Some of the songs in the top 10 include White Christmas, Tea for Two, and Somewhere Over the Rainbow. Other big favorites included I Left My Heart in San Francisco, The Way We Were, and Raindrops Keep Falling on My Head. But the most performed, most popular song of the 20th century was... this? Happy Birthday. Happy Birthday was written in the 1890s by Mildred J. Mills and Patty Hill. And since then, the song has been performed countless millions of times in public and private. It is undisputably the most popular song of all time.

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1: Welcome to the Garner Andrews Show, the show that stars you and your luscious, luxurious head of hair. We were talking about hair washing. That's right, washing your hair, because that's good radio. And even as a guy that without a trace of hair, I still found it interesting. According to science, you only really need to wash your hair with shampoo maybe twice a week. That's it. And I asked Taylor live on the radio, I said, hey, how often do you wash your hair? He said, maybe every other day. But he said the non-wash days, those are his best hair days. So we just started probing the audience for who's gone the longest without washing their hair, you know, because everything is a competition now. And someone said, I just went 13 days before washing my hair. I said, it must have looked great from day 2 to day 5. And they said, yeah, by day 6, it was just full time in a ponytail. How about you? Does your hair look best on the non-wash days? Brag about it. I mean, brag about it all you like. That's what this show is about. 10029 if you want to text.
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1: My name's Garner. Everybody wants to talk about shampoo. That's right. That's good radio. No, we were just talking about... Taylor had a story earlier this morning that science says you really only need to wash your hair twice a week. And if you're doing it every day, that's too much. Somebody said the last time I washed my hair was 2017. I haven't owned shampoo since. My hair is fine. I just give it a scrub under hot water. Now, do you mean your hair is fine or like fine as in thin? But I'll tell you either way, not having to buy shampoo since 2017, that's almost 10 years. You're swimming in shampoo savings, whoever you are. And I often think about that. And don't get me wrong, if I could have a full, luxurious, flowing head of hair and have to buy shampoo, I would choose that. But sometimes to make myself feel better when I'm just staring in the mirror going, like drying my head, I just think about the money I've saved not having to buy a comb, you know? And that makes me feel a whole lot better. 10029.
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0: Garner Andrews in the morning. Sonic 1029.
1: It is 6:03. My name's Garner Andrews. Right over there, that's Taylor Smith with the things you need to know.
2: An evacuation has been ordered north of the city because of a wildfire. It's in Woodlands County, which is just outside of Whitecourt. Yesterday, around 5:30, residents in the area were told to evacuate to a rec center in Whitecourt because of an out-of-control wildfire. It's estimated to be about 55 hectares in size. Don't know how big that is.
1: I know, but you're supposed to lean into it. You're supposed to go 55 hectares.
2: Hectares.
1: I don't know whether that's big or not.
2: I don't know either.
1: I'm sure it's substantial, like if people are being evacuated.
2: Yeah, it's bigger than the fire you want to have.
1: Yeah.
2: That's for sure. Crews are working on containing it now. They were trying to build a fire break so that it doesn't go into the town where people are living.

0: So up in White Court, they're dealing with that today.
1: White Court always feels like it's so far away. It's not really.
0: Yeah, no, I've got a lot of cousins in White Court.
1: Yeah.
0: And they feel like they're in a far off land. And then you go to
1: driving,
0: visit.
1: Yeah. I remember like, going there one day. It's like, oh, that was it?
0: We're here?
1: Okay.
0: Okay. Because it feels like the north.
1: Yes.
0: So far north. A group of six men have been charged after damaging vehicles during sales to try to get a lower price.
1: What?
0: So it's a whole scheme they've got. The police have connected nine vehicles to this. Basically, two or three guys would show up to look at a car during a private sale, like you're selling it online or Gigi or whatever. And while they were checking out the car, one of them would distract you and the others would damage the car while you weren't looking. So I don't know, jingle your keys in your face or something like that. Oh, probably God. Something more sophisticated. then they would look around, find the damage, call a mechanic, get a price for the repair, and then demand a lower price and essentially stick around until you accepted it. So they've pulled this move all over the province in Leduc, Sherwood Park, Thorsby, Calgary. They were doing it everywhere, trying to avoid raising suspicion. But I guess it didn't work because now they've been charged with 33 different crimes.
1: Oh, boy.

0: they just touch it and they're looking and they start rubbing their finger. That is the tell. It's like, okay, here comes the low ball offer. The minute they just do that little, huh, yeah. They don't even have to make a sound, but you just, it's like be on your toes because they're going to offer you about 30% of your asking price.
1: Oh, yeah. Ugh. It's his form. Yeah. Hopefully they have a nerd wing in jail. So grab that little yellow envelope. Go get at her. I haven't done mine yet. It's that little envelope. It's sitting on my credenza right now.
0: Oh, yeah. Do you have a nice credenza?
1: It's a pretty good credenza.
0: Remember when we spent the entire day one day on the show talking about credenzas and posting pictures of credenzas?
1: That was a great morning.
0: That was a wonderful day.
1: I think about it all the time.
0: Do you?
1: I wonder where that credenza's at.
0: I can honestly say, driving to work on that day, the last thing I had on my bingo card was Radio Credenza.
1: Uh-huh. That sounds like an event, Radio Credenza. Anyway, the Stats Canada says fill out your census form. They say it's not a hard deadline to get it done today, but if you don't do it, they could send you a reminder in the email, a phone call, or even an in-person visit to make sure you get it done. They're really making sure you will do your homework. I've also got some friends who are disappointed that they only got the short form census. Because I guess 1 in 4 people get the long one with a bunch more questions to answer.
0: Yeah. And which one did you get?
1: I haven't opened it yet, so I have no idea.
0: Oh.
1: Yeah.
0: I wonder which one we got. I saw it sitting on the island in our kitchen forever, but I didn't open it. But now, it wasn't there this morning when I left, so I imagine she did it.
1: Okay, there you go.
0: I got to find, did we get the long one? I got to text her right away. This radio census.
1: did you get the long form census? Are you one of the chosen ones?
0: Yeah, is that your flex?
1: Yeah.
0: Yeah, it was, got to do the long form census when I get home today.
1: Yeah, it's going to take hours. Yeah. They really value my information. No big deal. Science has weighed in on how often you should be washing your sheets. Is that the best feeling in the world?
0: Oh my God, I love fresh sheets day.
1: When you get into a bed with fresh sheets on it, finally all the crumbs from eating Ritz crackers while binging The Pit are gone.
0: Nobody does that.
1: Oh, you don't eat crackers in bed?
0: No.
1: Oh.
0: I'd have to kick myself out. I don't do anything in bed except for, well, I look at my iPad and then I sleep.
1: Oh.
0: The idea of anything else in bed, just, I could, if somebody brought me breakfast in bed, I'd be like, get out of here. I'm ready to get up. I'd rather sit at a table.
1: Oh, you don't throw your kids in there with a bowl of Corn Pops?
0: No.
1: Okay.
0: That'd be weird now at their age. But,
1: oh, true.
0: Yeah. But I like to get out of bed.
1: Okay.
0: I like to clap my hands and say, let's get on with this day. The hay is not going to make itself, kids.
1: That's right. The sun's shining. Yeah. Got to go. So how often do you actually wash your sheets?
0: I would, for us?
1: Yeah, how do you do it?
0: Once a week.
1: Oh, wow. Okay.
0: What are you supposed to do?
1: You're Mr. Science over there. Because science says doing your sheets and pillowcases once a week is the way to go.
0: Wow. Did I just get an award?
1: You just nailed it.
0: Huh. Once a week. And we usually do it on Sundays.
1: Oh, is it like a little family time you all gather around?
0: No.
1: Okay, it sounds nice.
0: No, I do it. And then I love Sunday nights going to bed because it's like all day long, fresh sheets tonight. And it just feels crisp.
1: Okay.
0: Everything's tucked in perfectly. Oh.
1: Okay, well, I'm not going to tell you how often I wash them then.
0: Oh, no.
1: I feel like it's maybe every 2 weeks.
0: Really?
1: Well, we have two sets of sheets, so you can rotate through.
0: Yeah.
1: But science says that's not enough, especially if you have pets, which we do. They also say do your duvet cover every 2 weeks.
0: Yeah.
1: Takes about 2 weeks to get untrapped from inside the duvet cover when you put the duvet back in, though. So yeah. I don't know. I don't know how that's going to happen, science.
0: Yeah, when I'm doing that, though, it's a two-person job. Like, I need my beautiful wife to help me get the duvet back in the duvet cover, but she does it solo.
1: I can do it alone, too.
0: Wow.
1: You turn the duvet cover inside out.
0: Yeah.
1: And then you tuck the corners.
0: Hey, I recently found out some friends of mine, and I'm not going to say their name. They've gone through a sleep divorce.
1: Oh, really?
0: Yeah, he's got his own room now.
1: A whole room?
0: Oh, yeah.
1: I like that.
0: Because I asked him, hey, what kind of posters?
1: Yeah.
0: Kiss posters on the walls? And he said, no, Montreal Canadiens posters, I think.
1: Oh, okay.
0: Yeah.
1: That sounds like a fun room.
0: Sure. Like, when I go to his house, though, it's going to be weird. Like, do we go hang out in his bedroom?
1: Well, if he's got comic books in there, you probably should see his Lego.
0: Yeah, adults shouldn't be hanging out in another adult's bedroom.
1: That's, no, it's weird.
0: It's weird. It's a little bit too much of

0: a peek behind the curtain.
1: Yeah, even you go to a house party or a birthday party and like, oh, I'll just put your coat on the bed.
0: And then you have to go retrieve it.
1: You have to go get your coat from their bed. It's like, oh, yeah. I don't like this.
0: It's weird. I don't like being in here at all.
1: Oh, that's where John's underwear goes.
0: Yeah.
1: It's not good.
0: Oh, here's somebody bragging. They got the long form.
1: Oh, good for you. It
0: took me over half an hour.
1: Whoa.
0: Had to check how much we pay for utilities. They wanted to know everything about our household and the people. Do they ask how much money you make? I wonder, because I think a census, that's what it's all about, right? Is the distribution of taxes.
1: Yeah, everything. They want all your info.
0: Anyway, congratulations on getting the long form.
1: Yeah, you're one of the chosen ones. Good for you. 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It's going to be 23 degrees and sunny today, down to 12 overnight. Tomorrow, it'll be 25, but start to get cloudy, and then 13 on Wednesday. Just don't look at the long weekend.
0: No.
1: Right now at Sonic, it is 6 degrees.
0: Somebody said, my wife washes our sheets once a week as well on Sundays. Unlike you, Garner, I hate washed sheets. I used to be like that too. As I got older, I became more sophisticated. My tastes became more sophisticated. And depending on how old are you, by the way, this person, that I'll just, instead of responding by text, I'll talk to them through the radio.
1: This is the Garner Andrews Show census. How old are you?
0: How old are you? Because maybe you just haven't, I'm not calling you immature, but maybe 39. Here we go. They just answered. Yeah, I was probably around, I was in my early 40s when I kind of turned the corner and became a fresh sheets guy. You'll get there, pal. You'll get there one day.
1: Because it doesn't impress me.
0: No?
1: A made bed, that's nice. Yeah. But the sheets, I don't really care.
0: Okay. That's enough radio census.
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3: The correct answer to pretty much anyone asking, who would do that?

tragically hip nautical disaster on Sonic 1029. My name's Garner. Welcome to the show. Tons of blue sky. When I drove to work this morning, it was pitch black out there and like just that perfect fingernail clipping moon, like the really fine crescent moon. It was beautiful. And now the sky's all blue and it's sunny. I love it. It's going to be a nice day. 23 today. A little bit warmer, but it's going to get cloudy tomorrow and 25. And then, let's not even talk about the long weekend. Like one of the days, maybe the star of the long weekend, rain and 7 degrees. Let's not think about that now. It's 8 degrees right now as we speak.

We're talking about sheets because that's what we do on the radio. We talk about sheets. Taylor had a story a few minutes ago. Science has said that ideally you should wash your sheets once a week. Are you doing that? Are you doing once a week? I was talking about how we always do ours on Sunday. I always look forward to going to bed on Sunday night because that's fresh sheets night. I just sleep a little bit better. Nice and crisp. Somebody said, I always wash my sheets on Friday so I can hold on to that clean sheet sleep as long as possible into Saturday morning. I can't wash sheets on Friday. I'm too busy being a social butterfly. Somebody else said, what are the most comfortable brand of sheets? Gluckenstein for this guy. I love the fact that there's a guy out there that not only knows what brand of sheets he has on his bed, but he's also more than comfortable talking about it. We're currently running a set of Roots sheets on our bed. They're a nice, casual, breezy summer sheet set. Highly recommend them. If you went out on a, like, say you matched with somebody on a dating app, and you met him for a real casual coffee date or whatever, and he knew the brand of sheets on his bed, red flag or green flag, what would that be? 10029 to text the show. You can call the show at 780-423-1029. What's the beige flag? That's the one that's just sort of right in the middle. It's neither red or green. Let's discuss this a little bit more. How often are you yesterday we were talking about how often do you wash your hair. Today, how often do you wash your sheets? I don't want to spend the entire morning talking about this, but we can do it for a little bit. Noah Kahan was on Saturday Night Live on the weekend. This is The Great Divide, and it's on Sonic 102.9.

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1: 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It's all quiet in traffic, but if you see any stalls or collisions, text 10029. Sonic Weather, it's going to be 23 degrees and sunny today, down to 12 overnight. Tomorrow, it'll start to get cloudy and be 25 degrees, and then 13 on Thursday. Right now, at Sonic, it's 7 degrees.

Wow, good to hear that again. Aaron Lewis, along with Fred Durst, outside on Sonic 102.9. It is 6:36 on a beautiful, beautiful Tuesday morning. Welcome to the show. My name's Garner. You know why I love this job? Is because we can just sit here together and we can ask each other questions that you would never ask somebody at a dinner party. You're never going to be at somebody's house and you're not going to look at the person next to you and go, "Hey, Terry, how often do you wash your sheets? How often should I be washing my sheets?" But we can do that here, and that's what we do on this show. Science says you should be washing your sheets once a week. Congratulations if you're doing that. You're on the same side as science. I'm a once a week.

burger. I love Sundays because that's when we do it. Crawling into that bed on a Sunday night. Oh, it's everything's just nice and crisp. Oh, somebody said two sets of the exact same sheets is a game changer. One set is always clean. Change the sheets and take your time washing and folding. This is a great idea. There is nothing worse than you head off to bed after a long, hard day and you round that corner into your bedroom and realize you never moved the sheets from the washer to the dryer. Now you're sleeping on a beach towel or something. The second set of sheets, that just eliminates that problem. Maybe you don't have second set of sheets money in this economy. That's why you should be here for No Time to Google. What a transition that was. Wow. No Time to Google. Just after 7 o'clock this morning, you answer 9 questions correctly. You get $1,000. Imagine the thread count of sheets you could get with $1,000. And maybe that's something we should do. We haven't done Practical Sonic in ages. Remember every now and again we would do a week's worth of prizes that the prizes weren't sexy, but damn it, they were practical. Remember we gave away rubber boots one week, those higher, what are they, Hunter? We gave away rubber boots because it was exceptionally rainy. Nobody wants to spend good money on quality rubber boots, so we gave them away on the radio. And then we did pillows one week, right? And did we do mattresses on Practical Sonic? I think we did. And then we thought, here's the ultimate in practical, but the prize was actually way too sexy. We did a week's worth of Dyson vacuums, and I think we've done that a couple of times.

again, Practical Sonic makes needs to make a triumphant return with Sheet Week. That sounds so dumb when I hear it out loud. 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This is July Talk.

Brandon Andrews Show, the show that stars you. It is 6:45 on a Tuesday morning, a beautiful Tuesday morning. I was talking a few minutes ago, we've got No Time to Google coming just after 7 o'clock, and all this week, too. Lube City's like, hey, why don't you give away a set of tires? The long weekend's coming. It'll soon be summer highway travel season. Everybody needs a new set of tires. We've got tires. Like, I don't have a warehouse full of them, but Lube City does. And you can go get yourself a set. All this week at 7:30, I'm just going to give you a code word. And you text that word back to us, and then we'll give you 15 or so minutes to text the number in, or the word in. And then we're only going to pick 5 people this week. It's the world's tiniest draw drum. And Friday morning, we'll make a draw. Somebody gets a brand new set of tires, courtesy of Lube City. We got so much stuff going on here this morning.

Everybody wants to talk about sheets. That's right, sheets. The things you put on your bed. Taylor was discussing on the news at 6 o'clock that once again, science is finally pulling its weight and says you should be washing your sheets once a week. A minimum of once a week. Otherwise, you get cooties. Science didn't use the word cooties, but I'm reading between the lines. I'm a Sunday clean sheets person. I love going to bed on a Sunday night, a fresh set of sheets. I was also discussing a few minutes ago, we should maybe do another week of practical Sonic sometimes where the prizes aren't super sexy, but damn it, they're practical. And I think a week's worth of really good sheets. Now that I'm talking about it, I'm like, this is boring as hell. Somebody said, would Sheet Week be lumped into the Dull Listeners Club? Yeah, it would. I think, well, how about this idea? Maybe we get Garner Andrews' show Dull Listeners Club sheets, like with a really high thread count that you can brag about to your friends. Anyway, I think I'm done talking about sheets. 10029 if you want to text. If you want to call, 780-423-1029. This is Metric on Sonic.

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19: 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Still no traffic to tell you about, but text 10029 if there's anything slowing you down. Sonic weather, it is going to be 23 degrees and sunny today, down to 12 overnight. Tomorrow it'll get up to 25 and get cloudier as the day goes on, and 13 on Thursday. Right now, Sonic, it's 7 degrees.
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6 territory in the land on which we broadcast is the traditional gathering place for diverse indigenous peoples, including the Cree, Blackfoot, Métis, Nakota Sioux, Iroquois, Dene, Ojibwe, Soto, Anishinaabe, and Inuit. 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

0: got to tell me when the microphones go on. I just about said a bad word. It is 7 o'clock. My name's Garner. We're going to play Sonic's $1,000 No Time to Google in just a couple of minutes. But first, with the things you need to know, Taylor Smith.
1: Have you filled out your census form yet? Today is the deadline to get it done.
0: Or you go to jail.
1: Yeah. Well, you could get fined $500 for not filling it out. Like, you legally have to open that little yellow envelope and answer the questions in there.
0: I guarantee you there is a ton of people out there that are like, no GD way, man. I'm not giving the government my info.
1: Oh, it's the census.
0: I messaged my beautiful, beautiful wife, woke her up, and to ask her, did we get the long form? And...

0: No.
1: Oh.
0: Just got the short form.
1: Yeah.
0: It is a weird flex, though. Like, people, there are people out there, like, yeah, I got to do the long form.
1: Yeah.
0: I got to do the one that takes upwards of 7 minutes.
1: Because if you did get the long form census, you are one of 25% of people who got it. Only one in four households get that fancy one. All the rest of us, the short form census, which apparently, again, I have not opened my envelope yet.
0: What are you doing?
1: Going down to the wire. Apparently, it's just like your name.
0: How many people live under
1: How many people live there? And I think that might be it. So
0: they don't ask you your income or anything? Maybe on the long form?
1: Yeah, again, haven't opened it yet, so I got to get that done today.
0: What's your favorite color?
1: Brown.
0: What?
1: I like brown.
0: Oof.
1: Yeah.
0: Nobody likes brown.
1: Okay. Stats Canada says it is the deadline to get it done today, but it's not really a hard deadline. They're just going to start nagging you if you don't do it. So they could send you another piece of mail to remind you, give you a phone call, or even, if you're real bad, an in-person visit. And I guess they're probably going to sit down with you at your dining room table and say, okay, let's just fill this out now. You can do it. Let's do it together. That'll be super embarrassing to tell people that happened.
0: Somebody said, hey, did the long form yesterday. They do not ask you your income.
1: Oh, okay. Because that's what you wanted to know, Garner.
0: Yeah, I just, again, I was talking earlier. This is a bit of a tangent here. But that's why I like doing this show, because we can have conversations that will never come up at a dinner party. You know, everybody goes to dinner parties.
1: Yeah, of course.
0: You're never going to turn to the person next to you and go, how much money do you make? You're never going to turn to them and go, how often do you wash your sheets? That just doesn't happen, but it happens here.
1: That's right.
0: Yeah.
1: The dinner party in the morning, the Garner Andrews show.
0: Yeah, it's like, while we've used that slogan before, like really bad dinner theater first thing in the morning.
1: Yeah.
0: Yeah.
1: Okay.
0: So.
1: And now we want to know how much money you make.
0: Is it the census that keeps Canada Post alive? Somebody's asking that question. Yeah. I don't know.
1: Okay. An evacuation has been ordered north of the city because of a wildfire up there. This is just outside of Whitecourt in Woodlands County. Yesterday around 5:30, residents in the area were told to evacuate to a rec center up in Whitecourt because of this out-of-control wildfire. It's estimated to be about 55 hectares in size, and crews are working on containing it now. We were talking earlier that no one knows what a hectare is. I don't know how big that is, but someone did text and said that's about 102 football fields.
0: Yeah, I can visualize football fields.
1: Yeah, way better than a hectare.
0: Yeah.
1: I can do football fields and city blocks for area, and that's it. So,
0: but a city block here, like a city block in Las Vegas, that's an entirely different beast.
1: Yeah, we're not in Las Vegas,
0: though. No.
1: I'm talking...
0: You have to declare the city.
1: I'm talking from 149th Street to 148th Street. That's, I know how long that is.
0: Okay. Somebody said, hey, we won the long form, I guess, because I swear we had to answer income. It was long. They wanted to know my mortgage rate, job title, workplace address, utility rates, everything.
1: Oh, okay.
0: Yeah. Actually, a friend of mine, Holly, just messaged me. Hey, Holly. You know, Holly and Jimmy of Summerside.
1: Mm.
0: She said that both their sets of parents got the long form and they had to help them out with it. So a lot of questions they had to go digging for answers.
1: Yeah, another text says, I did the long form, figuring out annual utilities and monthly mortgage required me to math. Okay, I'm not jealous anymore.
0: You know what? I'm kind of glad I got the short form. Yeah.
1: Yeah.
0: Okay.
1: Easy
0: I would
1: breezy.
0: Not be able to answer any of those.
1: No. The White Mud is getting an upgrade. The City of Edmonton, Alberta Government, and Enoch Cree Nation are all working together to make the White Mud a four-lane road west of the city. Right now, if you're driving out to River Cree, you keep going and get past the Henday, it just turns into a normal road. It's really weird. The

0: And I am president of Alberta.
1: Yeah.
0: And I'm wearing that military uniform and standing up, riding around in the back of a Jeep. Don't be afraid of me. I'm here for you. It will be mandatory that at least 51% of the people in that photograph are people who will be getting dirty doing the work.
1: Okay.
0: I don't like the fact that it's always a bunch of suits. Show me the people who get dirty.
1: Yeah.
0: There we go.
1: And they have ceremonial shovels.
0: I know. They have those golden shovels. I know. Get out of here.
1: Get the rusty one. Where the handle is just dark now. It used to be wood.
0: The handle's been spray painted orange because they keep losing the shovel on the job site. Those are the people I want to see.
1: I want a shovel with a good patina.
0: Yes, a vintage patina.
1: Yes, absolutely.
0: I want a shovel that's seen some things.
1: Okay. So anyway, the white mud's getting bigger.
0: Yeah, and again, when I am your ruler, I mean, president, do not be afraid of me, okay?
1: Okay.
0: I'm here to serve you.
1: Not scared at all. And have your allergies kicked off yet? I'm on my daily Reactin routine, so it's starting to happen.
0: Oh, is it allergy season?
1: Yeah, it's allergy season. Experts say we are going to get high levels of pollen this season, which means bad allergies. They say the weather we've had lately has kind of delayed pollen season, so when it does come, it's going to be more intense than usual. Oh, boy. The yellow tree pollen that you see everywhere, that's probably going to start pretty soon once it starts to warm up. They say that gets made the summer before, and then it just stores up until it's warm enough to go. So when it's time, it's going to happen. And then you get to tell everyone, I'm not sick, it's just allergies, wherever you go.
0: Sure.
1: It's the worst.
0: I saw a woman popping Reactin last night at my pickleball sports match.
1: Mm-hmm.
0: And I thought, that's kind of an odd, I didn't realize that it was allergy season.
1: Must be nice over there.
0: I mean, I wouldn't recognize an allergy if, you know, my hands inflated to three times their size.
1: I got a daily pill and a nasal spray that I take every day.
0: Even
1: it really helps.
0: Somebody said the president of Alberta jokes hit different these days. Yeah, I need to come up with a new name.
1: Yeah, fearless leader.
0: Somebody said, how about Dictator Garner? I like the sound of that. Yes, but I'm here to dictate on your behalf.
1: Yeah.
0: Yeah, I'm here to dictate on behalf of the little guy.
1: Dictators don't have to be scary.
0: No.
1: Yeah.
0: I mean, historically they are.
1: They just have a history of being scary.
0: I will be the first dictator that people actually warm up to.
1: Well, what's that gorilla song that only you
0: the
1: like?
0: The Happy Dictator.
1: Yeah.
0: How come? I feel like playing that song, but I feel like nobody likes it.
1: It gets a little too weird for a lot of people.
0: Really?
1: I like it.
0: I think it's one of the best. I like it better than Clint Eastwood. Yeah.
1: Wow.
0: I do. I think it's a great song, but I played it once on the air and people just barfed all over their radios. I'm not playing it.
1: You can play that from the Jeep when you're standing in the back of it.
0: Yes.
1: 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It's going to be 23 degrees and sunny today, down to 12 overnight. Tomorrow, 25 for the high, but it'll start to get cloudy as the day goes on, and then 13 degrees on Thursday. Right now at Sonic, it is 7 degrees.
0: Well, that's hurtful.
1: Oh, what?
0: I just got a message from my beautiful wife, like you would have done the long form. She doesn't think I'm capable of it. I just want to be able to brag that I was one of the 25% that had to do the long form.
1: It's all about the status.
0: That's right. Hey, we're going to play Sonic's $1,000 No Time to Google next.

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1: No time to Google.
2: Well, Jamie was on yesterday. He went 7 for 9. Can you do better than that? I believe you can. And that's not a slight against Jamie. I believe in you. Come play the game. Answer 9 questions correctly in 60 seconds. Get $1,000. It's for the... text your first name and the word play to 10029 if you want to play the game. 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You're sitting there just about to Google. They've probably solved it twice. And yes, you should see a doctor. Visit colinbruce.ca, 2 L's in Colin.

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1: 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It won't help you win the cash. 60 seconds will be gone in a flash. 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
2: Unassisted.
3: All Emily, all the time.
2: Wow, that was beautiful.
3: Were you doing like big Broadway musical arms while you were singing? Because it sounded like it.
1: I was doing some like, you know, shoulder rocking.
2: Uh-huh. Were you standing at the side of the road doing that move where you walk backwards and snap your fingers?
1: I'm on Highway 2, so I did not.
2: Okay. Nobody likes excuses.
1: Okay.
2: Are you in the cool, are you in the cool 120 zone?
1: Yeah.
2: Oh, cool. Well, now at least you're pulled over. Hey, Emily, welcome to No Time to Google. Are you good at this?
1: I'm not.
2: Oh, okay.
3: Okay.
1: Never went 9 for 9 when I play along.
2: No.
1: Is there? It's a beautiful day. Could be a beautiful day for a win.
2: It would be a beautiful day for a win. Is it all sunny and blue sky where you are?
1: It is.
2: Okay. Well, let's see if we can make that sunshine even brighter. Emily, you go 9 for 9. You get yourself $1,000. Taylor, up on the ladder, please. 60 seconds on the clock. We're going to go super-duper fast. First answer out of your mouth is the one that gets locked in, so don't just blurt stuff out. If you don't know an answer, say pass, and if there's time at the end, we'll go back, okay?
1: Yep.
2: Emily, there's no time to Google. What color is the Canadian $50 bill?
1: Red.
2: According to Greek mythology, who turned all he touched into gold?
1: Pat.
2: Which Disney movie came out first, Snow White and the Seven Dwarfs or Sleeping Beauty?
1: Snow White.
2: Typically, what color is the cue ball when you're playing pool?
1: White.
2: Which legendary TV character was famous for saying, live long and prosper?
1: Spock.
2: On Star Trek, was Spock a medical doctor?
1: No.
2: Usually made with crab, avocado, and cucumber, a California roll is a type of what?
1: Sushi.
2: What is the name of the river that runs through downtown Edmonton?
1: North Saskatchewan.
2: What do you call the finger between your thumb and middle finger?
1: Your pointer finger? Index finger?
2: According to Greek mythology, who turned all he touched into gold?
1: Midas.
2: You did it.
4: You win.
2: You just won $1,000.
1: Literally the first time that's happened.
4: Wow.
2: Get out of here, really?
1: I'm usually a 5 or a 4 on a good day.
2: Wow.
1: Yeah. Well, maybe, I played along yesterday, I got 4.
3: Well, maybe you just needed the pressure, Emily.
2: I know.
1: I think I did.
2: Wow, that was spectacular.
1: Thank you.
2: You got
1: good
2: yourself
1: questions, Garner.
2: Thank you. I wrote all the... No,
3: hey, I wrote some of those too, Emily.
2: Oh, you did write some of those.
1: Oh, sorry. Good job, Taylor.
2: Thanks. He wrote the ones that were really hard.
1: I'm proud of both of you.
2: Are you?
3: We're proud of you, Emily.
2: We both get a sticker, and Emily gets $1,000. That is
1: I'll take it.
2: Yeah. I should keep you on the phone right now, though. First of all, hang on. I just want to plug something else. Coming up in just a few minutes here, we're going to put somebody else in the draw for a free set of tires from Lube City. It's pretty straightforward. It's real easy. But Emily, I want to keep you on the phone because do you know all the words? There's so many songs about the North Saskatchewan River. So many of them. Do you know all the words to The Last Saskatchewan Pirate?
1: No.
2: You don't? I think everybody knows this song. I didn't realize what a big deal this song was until I moved to Edmonton. Everybody knows every single word. It's Captain Tractor, The Last Saskatchewan Pirate on Sonic 102.9. Well-

0: song right there that you can only play on a sunny day. You can't play that song on a bummy, rainy, gloomy day. So we thought we'd better squeeze it in today. People pointing out now the last Saskatchewan pirate does not mention the North Saskatchewan. I know. Anyway. I feel like I'm constantly having to explain myself. And I don't want to do that anymore. You know what we're going to do in just a few minutes here? We're going to put somebody else in the draw for a brand new set of tires, courtesy of Lube City. We do this a couple of times a year. We give away winter tires. Then in the spring, we give away a set of summer tires. I don't think they call them summer tires anymore, but we give them away. And we're doing it. We're only putting five people in the draw. You have a 1 in 5 chance of winning a set of tires this coming Friday morning. We'll give you a code word right away here. Stand by.
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0: 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Sonic weather, it's going to be 23 degrees and sunny today, 12 overnight. Tomorrow, it's going to get up to 25, get cloudier as the day goes on, and then 13 on Thursday. Right now at Sonic, it is 7 degrees.
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0: Kate Bush running up that hill on Sonic 1029. There's going to come a day, Taylor Smith. You're a young broadcaster right now.
1: Okay.
0: You're just a cub reporter. But one day you're going to get to the point in your career where a song will come back around again that you played on the radio when you first started out. And then you go, oh my God, I am officially old because now I'm playing that song again. And I know that one came back a few years ago, but that was a real eye-opener for me. Kate Bush running up that hill. It got the little Stranger Things bump, and everybody loved that song again. But I played that when it first came out. What year was that? 85?
1: That sounds right, yeah.
0: Anyway, it's going to happen to you one day,
1: Pat. All right.
0: It is 7:36. My name's Garner. Welcome to the show. This is the part of the show right now where you pull your phone out, get set to text a word back to us. This is a pretty cool

0: surprised. Lube City said, hey, want to give away tires? And I'm like, yeah. So we got a free set of tires for whatever you drive. Again, if you have one of those oil sands dump trucks, no, not doing that. Those tires are expensive. And I don't know that Lube City has them in stock. But if you drive a regular vehicle, car, truck, whatever, they can hook you up. So only 5 people are going into this draw. We'll qualify 1 person every day this week. If you want to be in the draw, today's code word is round. You know, like the shape of a tire.
1: Oh, yeah.
0: Round.
1: Hey.
0: So text round to 10029. Do that right now. We'll give you 15 minutes or so, and then we'll just pick somebody and put you in that draw. We'll make the draw Friday morning. Okay? Free tires from Lube City. Come and get them. I had to go to the doctor again yesterday. I'm working through something right now. And I got there, and I go in, and they're like, okay, can you take off your shoes and socks? I was not prepared for that.
1: Uh-oh.
0: It was they're doing like, did you know that they can take your pulse in your feet?
1: No.
0: Yeah. So I think that's what they were doing. They were just feeling around. And had I known, and I passed, by the way. I passed okay. With flying colors. Probably the best foot pulse report that's ever been given.
1: Good for you. We're all very proud.
0: So anyway, I get there and then she says this to me. You're going to need to take off your shoes and socks. I've been at work all morning.
1: Mm-hmm.
0: And I had clean socks on and everything, but they were brand new socks. They'd only been washed maybe once. So they're still giving off fuzz. And so here I am sitting on the table in my doctor's office. I got my shoes and socks off and I'm looking down at my feet and I'm like, ah, all this gross fuzz between my toes. And she's pulling my toes apart, looking in between.
1: Oh.
0: She didn't do the little piggy song, whatever that's called.
1: This little piggy goes to market?
0: Yeah, yeah. She didn't do that, fortunately. But they also did this test where I had to close my eyes. And then she starts poking my feet.
1: Okay.
0: With a little pokey thing. She showed it to me first, so I wasn't afraid. And then I just had to sit there and go, left, left, right. Like that kind of thing. And got 10 out of 10. Perfect score.
1: Wow.
0: Yeah. Got to pick a prize out of the treasure chest on my way out. I got a squirt gun.
1: Oh, nice.
0: Yeah.
1: You didn't go for that squishy hand that sticks to the wall and you
0: no,
1: pull it back?
0: Those things gross me out. Are you talking?
1: Yeah.
0: And then they get all covered in lint, Matt?
1: Mm-hmm.
0: Oh, I hate those things.
1: They're never the same again after yeah. they get fuzzy.
0: They also had the silly putty in the little egg-shaped thing that you'd push onto a newspaper or a comic book and then pull up the picture.
1: I like that.
0: I just thought, it's summertime. I'm going to go with the squirt gun. So I had to get weighed again. They had to check my height. Every time I go to this, I really like my new doctor. I love my old doctor. He was a good guy. But my new doctor, it's like every time I go there, I stand on the scale. I feel like I'm 6 years old. They check my height. And I'm not getting any taller, I'll tell you that much. Anyway, I don't even know where I was going with this. But it was just a weird day having to. When you're not prepared to take your shoes and socks off in public, it's a weird sense. I wish I would have had known that. I would have gone. I live across the street. I could have gone home, washed my feet, put on non-linty socks, and had a way better day.
1: You got to at least make sure your toenails are clipped.
0: They were.
1: And you want them to be clipped like a day or two before, so they're not in that weird jagged state where they just look like triangles for some reason.
0: Somebody said, you realize that your people are trying to figure out what you're... My problem is, and I don't think it's all, I got something called spinal stenosis, and I've lost the feeling in my legs.
1: Oh.
0: It's weird. It's really, really weird, to the point that I feel like I'm going to fall down. So they're trying to determine what it is. People are, it's not diabetes. I've been tested for that.
1: Does it mean you can't feel it if someone hits you in the shins?

0: be nice. That's would a nice it? Little side effect. No. You can bump into things and not know.
1: You know what? I never looked at the upside. I can run into that coffee table again and won't feel a thing.
0: It's like you have built-in shin pads.
1: Yeah. Somebody else. Oh, see, now people are going to start. I wish I wouldn't have told you what it was, because now people are just going to start sharing horror stories. And I don't know if people are aware of this in this province right now. There are a lot of people trying to get medical treatment, and the backlog is huge. Mm-hmm. Through no fault of the people who work in the medical profession. Anyway, I'm done talking about it. 7:41 now. We've gone on way too long. You know what? If I hadn't played Captain Tractor a few minutes ago, Pirates of the... What is it called? The
0: Last Saskatchewan Pirate.
1: Last Saskatchewan Pirate. I would be playing you the full-on Weird Al remix of this song, but that would be too much in the span of 15 minutes. Remind me to play it for you sometime. This is Portugal the Man. It's Feel It Still on Sonic.

0: Pascal the Man, Feel It Still on Sonic 102.9. I got to play that Arkells Portugal the Man song. I love that song. It's called Money. We'll do that after 8 o'clock. Also, I haven't even told Taylor about this. I've whipped up a new little radio game show.
1: Oh.
0: We're going to play just after 8 o'clock this morning. I was looking around under the couch cushions in the front lobby here, and I found a couple of extra double passes for the Garner Andrews Show Fun Club to come bowling with us on Thursday afternoon with Arkells. We're going to do that just after 8 o'clock this morning. I got here really early this morning and I whipped this up because I want you to play along too, kind of.
1: Okay.
0: Maybe we'll pit you against a listener. Mm. And if Taylor wins, he gets to bring his mom.
1: Okay.
0: And if you win, you get to bring a friend.
1: There we go. So, my mom does love bowling.
0: Does she like Arkells?
1: Ah, I'm sure she's heard of them.
0: Okay. We'll do that after 8 o'clock this morning. Right.

0: now, though, can I interest you in a brand new set of tires? Follow me into the warehouse. I've got tires for every vehicle. Acuras, Toyotas, GMCs, Ram 1500s.
1: Wow.
0: Maybe even the 2500.
1: It smells great in here, by the way.
0: I love that smell. I'm not supposed to like that smell, but I do. So, yeah, Lube City has tires, too, and we're giving you a free set. If you want those tires, we'll give you 7 more minutes right now to text the code word ROUND, as in the shape of a tire. ROUND. Only 5 people go into this draw. We'll make the draw Friday morning. ROUND is the word. 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
9: 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Highway 16 eastbound on your way into the city. There's a vehicle in the ditch and tow trucks on scene. That's slowing things down around Spruce Grove. Looks like there's an accident around 107th Ave and Grote Road, and another one westbound Henday just after Cameron Heights. If you've got any more info on those or see any other stalls or collisions, you can text 10029. Sonic weather, it's going to be 23 degrees and sunny today, down to 12 overnight. Tomorrow, 25 degrees. It's going to get cloudy as the day goes on. 13 on Wednesday. Right now, Sonic, it's 9 degrees.
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End of Beginning Joe on Sonic 102.9. It is 7:57. Coming up just after 8 o'clock this morning, maybe around 8:15 or so. Like I was saying, I found a couple of double passes for the... We'll do one today and maybe one again tomorrow. I found a couple of double passes for the Garner Andrews Show Fun Club underneath one of the cushions in the love seat in the front lobby. We don't have a couch. We have a love seat. So we'll give those away just after 8 o'clock. Do you want me to tell you how we're doing this or should we keep it a secret? Taylor doesn't even know. I invented this game when I was driving to work this

0: Yeah.
1: Okay. That.
0: I just wanted to play some Devo on the radio.
1: Didn't explain at the game.
0: Oh, though. I guess. It's the over-under game.
1: Oh, okay.
0: Yeah, yeah. It's the over-under game.
1: Oh, he's going over. Yeah, I got it.
0: Yeah, yeah. And somebody's going on. So we'll play that in a few minutes here. Taylor is going to go head-to-head with a listener who desperately wants to go to the Garner Andrews Show Fun Club, bowling with our Kells this Thursday afternoon at Plaza Bowling. We'll do this. It's going to be, hang on. I'm putting the lines on hold right now because everybody's already phoning. We're going to do this at around 8:15. And if Taylor wins, he's bringing his mom.
1: Mm-hmm.
0: And if you win, you can bring a friend. Okay? The over-under game. It's a brand new creation from the Garner Andrews Show.

0: It is 8:02. My name's Garner Andrews. Here comes Taylor Smith with all the things you need. I'm just going to make up a new. With a bunch of stuff.
1: Bunch of stuff.
0: That we should know. There. The things you need to know.
1: Okay. A group of six men have been charged after damaging vehicles during sales to get a lower price. Police have connected nine vehicles to this so far. And basically what would happen is two or three of these guys would show up to look at your car while you're trying to sell it online, like a private sale. And while they were checking out the car, they distract you, and then one of the guys would go and damage your vehicle while you weren't looking. Then they'd continue inspecting the car, find the damage, call a mechanic, get a price for the repair, and then demand that you sold them the car at a lower price. Basically just scamming you with this damage that could be real, it could be fake. They were just messing with you. They pulled this move all over the province in Leduc, Sherwood Park, Thorsby, Calgary to avoid raising suspicion, but it didn't work because now they've been charged with 33 different crimes.
0: It's a nightmare selling anything privately these days. I can't imagine trying to sell a car privately.
1: Yeah.
0: It'd be I can't imagine. It'd be frightening, too. There was that whole story, that situation that went down in Ontario quite a while ago. And, sorry, my headphones are cut.
1: It's
0: if you're selling your car privately, make sure there's other people around.
1: Yeah, it's a lot going on now.
0: Yeah. Mm-hmm.
1: An evacuation has been ordered north of the city because of an out-of-control wildfire. The fire is estimated to be about 55 hectares in size in Woodlands County. So that's just outside of Whitecourt. Yesterday, around 5:30, residents in that area were told to evacuate to a rec center in Whitecourt because that fire was still out of control. They are working on containing it now. They're building a fire block. I know what that is. Don't worry about it. So okay. That they can keep people safe. Today's the deadline to get your census filled out. If you don't do it, you could get fined up to $500, or Stats Canada will nag you a lot. That's essentially, they're calling today a soft deadline to get your census done. And if you don't, they're going to send you another reminder in the mail. And if you don't do it after that, give you a phone call. And if things get real bad, they'll send someone in person to your house to make sure you fill out your form.
0: Like jackbooted thugs?
1: Yeah.
0: They'll kick down your front door?
1: Yeah, with hand you an HB number 2 pencil and make you get down to work.
0: You will sit at that table right now and you will do this census.
1: So do your census today.
0: Yeah.
1: I got mine in the mail. I still haven't opened it.
0: Which one did you get?
1: I don't know yet. It's still closed.
0: Short form, long form?
1: Probably short form.
0: Yeah.
1: Probably not one of the special ones.
0: No, I got short form too. We were talking about this earlier. The number of people who are texting in going, the long form was brutal because it's like you have to go find all utility bills and do an average of what you spent on utilities. Ugh.
1: That sounds like a lot of work. Like it is an exclusive club because only one in four people in Canada get the long form census, but it sounds like there's a lot of math involved.
0: Yeah, I don't want to do that.
1: And the Garner Andrews Show census.
0: Yeah.
1: Not going great.
0: No, we've had one respondee. Is that-

0: See, that's why I was talking about this. I love doing this show because we can ask questions that nobody will ever ask at a dinner party. Like, no, I mean, you're not going to turn to the person next to you and say, like, hey, do you change your underwear every day? Like, that's one of the conversations we've had on this show. It's also, hey, how much money do you make? Which apparently is not on the census.
1: No, I guess not.
0: I thought household income was part of the census.
1: Well, maybe they just get that from your taxes. Maybe they already have that information.
0: That doesn't sound like government offices talking to each other. I don't think so.
1: It's far too efficient.
0: Yeah, somebody, we only got one response.

0: life out of it.
1: Okay. So that's currently the average income of the Garner Andrews Show.
0: That's right. Audience. The average income is $150,000.
1: Because that one person said they make that much.
0: Yep.
1: Okay. And science has weighed in on how often you should be washing your sheets. Another question we could ask on the census.
0: Mm-hmm.
1: How often do you change your sheets? Because apparently that's one of the best feelings in the world. New sheet day.
0: Oh, it is.
1: You get into bed and you got nice clean sheets in there. All the Ritz cracker crumbs are gone from your binge session of the pit.
0: Yeah, no. Ooh, gross.
1: But
0: it's all tucked in nice and tight.
1: Oh, I hate when it's tucked
0: in. Oh, my God.
1: In.
0: I love that.
1: Oh, and you got to.
0: I love it.
1: Blow out your shin trying to undo it? No.
0: I use my calves.
1: That's yeah, okay. Yeah, that's why they're so jacked. I get it. But science says you should be washing your sheets and pillowcases once a week. More often if you get sick during the week or if you have pets, even more than that. So are you changing your sheets every week?
0: Well, Sunday is sheet day at my house.
1: Oh, like it's a routine?
0: Every Sunday, yeah.
1: Oh.
0: Oh, yeah. I have that whole thing sorted out. I have sheets back on the bed before lunchtime on
1: Wow,
0: Sunday.
1: That's yeah. a tight shift.
0: That's a Sunday morning.
1: Okay. We wait until the fitted sheet starts to come off on its own.
0: Mm,
1: once
0: really?
1: That corner pulls up, it's like, okay, let's just change them. I'm not going to get it back under there. It's definitely more than a week, though.
0: You know what? I was making, did we talk about this? Like the greatest advancement in fitted sheets ever, I discovered.
1: Oh, yeah.
0: Yeah. I was making a bed in our guest room, which apparently people thought that was a flex because we have a guest.
1: Is that next to the bonus room, too?
0: Okay, enough. We have a guest room because our children have left us. Yeah. So I'm sorry if that got all sad. But I was changing the sheets on the bed in the guest room, and I noticed that these nice sheets, they have a tag on the sides now, too, that says side. I love that. So you're not standing there going, which is the long side? Which is the short side? It was such a simple, what does it cost to sew that into the side of a sheet?
1: Mm-hmm.
0: Pennies, right? And it was the greatest achievement, one of the greatest achievements ever in sheets.
1: Yeah.
0: Yeah.
1: Or you could just look for the tag because that's usually on the bottom right.
0: Yeah, you could. But again, you got to turn the whole thing.
1: Yeah, okay.
0: This one has tags on four. Like it says, I don't know, end or something on the ends and side. It's got four tags. I don't have time to be turning an entire sheet. Do you know what I've got going on in my life?
1: Yeah.
0: I'm a busy person.
1: Mm-hmm.
0: Anyway.
1: Spending all that time making your bed as tight as possible. So yeah, wash your sheets every week. For the actual duvet cover or blanket, every 2 weeks is what science says.
0: Yeah.
1: So go do that.
0: Do you want to hear some more household income?
1: Oh yeah. What are we at?
0: Household income. I make 105. Household is 225.
1: Okay. Congratulations.
0: Yeah. It's pretty good.
1: Okay. Did that raise the
0: it
1: average?
0: Did.
1: We're going to have to do some actual math here.
0: Somebody else said, I'll lower your average, but then they didn't include how much money they make.
1: Oh.
0: Yeah.
1: Okay.
0: this is
1: getting weird.
0: This is just weird. We're just randomly reading text messages now.
1: People's
0: Let's get some
1: income.
0: Real news.
1: Weather?
0: Okay.
1: Yeah. Sonic Weather. 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It's going to be 23 and sunny today, down to 12 overnight. Tomorrow, it's going to be 25 degrees, then start to get cloudy, 13 on Thursday, and then the long weekend, just don't look at it.
0: Yeah.
1: It's going to be rainy.
0: Do I see a
1: snowy.
0: 7 in there?
1: I see a snowflake in there.
0: What?
1: Right now at Sonic, it is 9 degrees.
0: I think that Sheet Science Info was sponsored by Big Laundry.
1: Ooh.
0: I wouldn't be surprised.
1: I can get behind that.
0: Hey, hang on just a second here because I'm going to play a couple of musical songs. And then we're going to do a brand new game called Over Under, where Taylor will go head to head with you on a radio game show. Whoever wins gets a double pass to the Garner Andrews Show Fun Club.
1: Ooh.
0: This Thursday afternoon. We're going to go bowling with Arkells. It's coming up right away.
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0: It was just an excuse to play some of my beloved Devo on the radio. The game is the over, under. Oh, my God. I hope I brought the questions in here. Oh, yeah. Wouldn't that be something? Oh, I forgot to bring the questions. I was driving to work this morning, and I had this idea. And I thought, you know what was inspired by? I heard there's this Diane Sawyer is doing a news special, a one-hour special tonight about TV fitness guru Richard Simmons.
1: Hmm.
0: And the last few years of his life were a mystery. Like, yeah. He just sort of vanished from plain sight. He used to be everywhere. And she's going to try and get to the bottom.

0: of what was going on before he died. So my question was going to be, is Richard Simmons dead or alive? Do people know that? Because he's very, very dead. He's been dead for a couple of years now. So my question was going to be, is he over the ground or under the ground?
1: Which, okay.
0: That's pretty terrible.
1: That, okay.
0: So anyway, the game is called...
2: Hang on.
0: It's called the over-under game.
1: Mm-hmm.
0: Taylor has not heard the questions.
1: No.
0: You're going to go head-to-head with Taylor. This is a phone-in contest, by the way. 780-423-1029. You have to be available at around lunchtime this Thursday to come bowling with the Garner Andrews Show Fun Club because our Kells are coming with us. We're going to go to Plaza Bowling. We're going to bowl the afternoon away. Our Kells are going to perform for us. They're going to do a little acoustic set for us. How fun will that be? So if you want to be there at the Fun Club on Thursday afternoon and you want to play the over-under game, let me just take that off. You can call the show right now. If your phone's terrible, though, I might have to hang up on you because that's just bad radio. Hang on a second. Oh, they hung up.
1: Okay.
0: Well, that didn't work. Nope. Hello, Sonic.
3: Hello.
0: What? What is going on here?
3: Hello. Hi.
0: Hi.
3: How are you?
0: Why are there two?
1: Are there two people on the phone?
0: The person hung up before. Oh, this is great. You on line two, what's your name?
3: Hi, it's Ashley.
4: Who's on line two?
0: Oh, my God.
1: Oh, no.
3: Ashley, hi, it's me.
0: Hi, Ashley. What's going on? How do I... There's line three. There's somebody there.
4: That's me.
3: Hello.
0: No.
3: It's Ashley.
0: Beat it, line three.
4: Why? I want to go.
0: This is terrible. Okay, Ashley.
3: Hi.
0: So, hang on a second. Taylor, you're being dismissed from this contest. Who are you? The male voice on the phone. What is your name?
4: It's Carl.
0: How did you get in here, Carl?
4: I know. It just clicked and you guys were talking.
0: I don't like this at all. But Ashley, you're still there too?
3: I am. Okay, hi.
0: So Ashley versus Carl. Taylor, you're kicked out.
1: Okay, does that mean I don't get to come bowling?
0: Well, no, you can still come, but you can't bring your mom.
1: Oh.
0: How is this going to work? Whoever gets the most right, we're going to mark your work at the end, okay? Here we go. I'm going to ask you, from this point forward, Ashley, you will speak first, and then you, Carl, okay?
3: Okay,
0: here we go. There's five questions. This is super professional. There's five questions. You have to guess over or under. That's all there is to it. Here you go, Ashley and Carl. Is the Stantec Tower in downtown Edmonton over or under 500 feet tall? Ashley.
3: Oh, that's a hard one. I'm going to go over.
0: You will go over. Carl, what do you want on this one?
4: I'm going over.
0: Okay, they're both going over. Taylor does not have a question sheet in front of him.
1: No, but I'll figure it out.
0: Question number two. Is Bono from U2 over or under 70 years old? Ashley.
3: Ooh, that is also a good one. I think I'll go under.
0: Carl?
4: Under.
0: Okay, so far we got a tie game.
1: Yeah.
0: I should have thought this through. I still can't figure out how Carl got in here. Snuck in through the back door, I guess. Here we go. Question number three. On over or under, was the warmest temperature ever recorded in Alberta over or under 50 degrees Celsius?
3: Like
0: Ashley.
3: Ever?
0: Ever, yes.
3: Like ever? 50's high. I'll go lower.
0: You're going to go. The game's called over under?
3: Under.
0: Okay, there we go.
1: Wow, strict over there.
0: Well, hey, I run a tight ship. That's okay.
1: Yeah, real tight.
0: Super tight. Carl, over or under 50 degrees Celsius?
4: It's making it interesting. I'll go over.
0: You're going to go over on that one?
4: Yep.
0: Okay. What question are we on? Question four. Here we go. Ashley, you go first. Has Michael Jackson been dead for over or under 10 years?

0: years?
1: Over.
0: Carl.
2: Over.
0: Both going over. Okay, final question on the blockbuster radio event, the over-under game. Final question, Ashley, you go first. Is Justin Bieber over or under 30 years old?
1: Oh, I love that. He is over 30.
0: Oh, Carl?
2: He's over 30.
0: Okay.
3: Couple of believers over there.
0: Yeah. So here we go. One of you got all five right. One of you got 4 out of 5. Joining us for the Arkells at the Garner Andrews Show Fun Club this coming Thursday afternoon, ladies and gentlemen, Ashley.
1: Woo! Yes! Woo!
0: This game sucked.
3: So the question that was the difference was the temperature question,
0: right? Yeah, the temperature
3: right?
0: one. Yeah, was the warmest temperature ever recorded in Alberta over or under 50 degrees? It was under 43.3 degrees at Bassano Dam in July of 1931.
3: Wow.
0: Yeah. Sorry. Hey, Carl, thanks for being on, buddy. But
2: no worries. Is there a consolation prize?
0: Is there a consolation?
2: To the Friday show?
3: We have some hand sanitizer in the corner.
0: You know what? We've got hand sanitizer that's sitting back there, and it's I haven't checked it in a while because it's one of my favorite things to do. Carl, you probably do this too, is that when hand sanitizer sits for a long time, it gets that hardened booger on the end of the nozzle, and it's super satisfying to peel that out of there with your fingernail. Oh, yeah. You do that, right, Carl?
2: Yeah, I clean it every day.
0: It's cool. Ashley would not do that. I know that Ashley wouldn't.
3: But. So, Carl, you can come and clean the booger off of our hand sanitizer.
2: Sure.
0: I'm afraid to hang up because I don't know who I'm going to hang up on. So you're both going to have to stay on the phone for a second. Okay. Hey, Ashley, have you got our text machine number?
1: Of course I do.
0: Okay, text us your first and last name and your email and you're in, okay?
1: Carl, I love that. Thank you, guys.
0: You're welcome. Carl, thanks for being a good sport. You have a great day.
2: No worries.
0: Okay. Bye, everybody.
1: Bye.
0: Bye. Woo. Well, that was pretty terrible.
3: It went surprisingly well. Like, we got answers and a winner.
0: Did anyone like that game? Like, should we do it again tomorrow at the same time? Because I might have another set of tickets.
3: Let's do it. But Carl has to figure out how to sneak in again.
0: I don't know how that happened. I guarantee you it was on my end.
3: Someone said, what a Carl move.
0: It was very Carl. Anyway, that's going to do it for the game that we call the over-under game. I was going to play that Arkell song now, too. Sorry. Should we do it?
3: Let's do it.
0: I think this is my favorite Arkell song ever. It's along with Portugal the Man, This is Money, and it's on Sonic 102.9.

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5: 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There is an accident on 107th Ave westbound, right at the Grote Road overpass, that's slowing people down. Also an accident westbound White Mud just after 50th Street. You want to stay left to get through there quicker. And westbound Henday just after Cameron Heights. If you see anything else going on in traffic, text 10029. Sonic weather, it's going to get up to 23 degrees today, nice and sunny all day, then down to 12 overnight. Tomorrow, 25 degrees with clouds rolling in, and then 13 on Thursday. Right now, it's Sonic, it's 9 degrees.

0: Sonic 1029, The Offspring, Self-Esteem. My name's Garner Andrews. Welcome to the show that stars you. Okay, settle down, everybody. We just sent a message to Carl, and we told him he can come, too. A lot of people thought he got cheated on our brand-new blockbuster radio game show, The Over-Under Game, which I'm not completely satisfied with how it went a few minutes. It went really long, I'll tell you that much. It went way too long, but we were having some technical issues, too. But basically, we ask you five questions, and it's an over-under. You just have to guess, is this thing over or under that thing? That does not make sense. But we'll play again tomorrow morning, just after 8 o'clock. We've got another double pass for the Garner Andrews Show Fun Club this coming Thursday afternoon. We're going bowling with our cows, and all of us from Sonic will be there, and a handful of Sonic listeners will be there as well, including Sneaky Carl, which you refer to him in the text message. Okay, Sneaky. Sneaky Carl sounds like something that happens to you in prison.
1: Oh, yeah.
0: Like, oh, my God. He turns back for a minute. Pow, Sneaky Carl. Anyway, Carl, you can come too. Respond to our text message, please. Unless he's mad at us.
1: Oh, he seemed fine with it.
0: Did he?
1: Yeah.
0: He was asking for a consolation prize.
1: True.
0: I got so many things I want to get to here, but nothing is connected. Does it need to be connected, or can it just be a bunch of random stuff? Like doing Radio Wiener on a Tuesday morning, that seems premature, but we usually do this on Thursday and Friday. Somebody messaged, this is from Laura. This came in earlier today. I have a question for you sleep number people.
1: Mm.
0: Like sleep score, I think what Laura's referring to. When do you charge your watch? I wear mine during the day, so I can't sleep with it at night because I need to charge it. I agree with Laura. Like when I was still wearing a smartwatch, the Apple Watch, I would charge it overnight, you know, when I'm not doing any activity. Why would you charge it during the day while you should be doing activity? I don't know. You charge yours during the day, right?
1: I charge it when I'm in the shower because I'm not one of those weirdos that tracks my steps in the shower.
0: You got to try. Sometimes you get an exercise minute or two in the shower if you're scrubbing vigorously.
1: We're having different showers. I'll tell you that much.
0: Or
1: when I'm washing the dishes.
0: But then you're moving your arms and
1: yeah, I can I can spare the steps. For 10 minutes.
0: So Laura wants to know when people, because everybody's bragging about their sleep score or complaining about their sleep score. It's another one of the features that we do on this show now where you text us your sleep score and we celebrate you on the radio.
2: How are you sleeping? Did you snore? It is time to brag about your sleep score.
1: 61 last night.
0: Get out of here. That's terrible. That's,
1: I mean, it's been a bad week, I'll tell you that.
0: What's going on?
1: I don't know what's going on. I'm very tired.
0: But didn't you have a 98 last week?
1: Yeah, I'm usually in the 90s.
0: That's not like you to be sleeping poorly. Is everything okay? Do you want me to turn the microphones off and
1: maybe this is a cry for help. And I'm the last one to know.
0: Everybody does like to talk about their sleep score. Everybody, but nobody, it's like a game of golf. Like when people are talking about their sleep score, they want the number to be really low so that people go, oh my God, is everything okay?
1: It's for the sympathy.
0: Yeah. Anyway, 10029 if you want to text. If you want to call the show, 780-423-1029. Oh, Sneaky Carl responded.
1: Mm-hmm.
0: Did you get that?
1: Yeah, he's on the list. Okay. You're on the list, Sneaky Carl.
0: Yeah. Mumford & Sons, have you watched the trailer for the new season of Ted Lasso? If not, it features this musical number. It's Rubber Band Man, and it's on Sonic.

0: 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You're listening to the Garner Entry Show at Sonic 102.9. Everybody's bragging about their sleep score. I just want to mention here quick. I talked about this earlier this morning. A lot of people are sharing their experiences too. The reason, and I'm not saying this for sympathy. The reason, because it's very common. The reason I've been going to the doctor so much is I've got a thing called spinal stenosis, which my lower body just falls asleep. If I stand for more than 5 minutes, I go, that's me.
1: Oh.
0: I just topple over. I've never toppled.
1: Okay.
0: But somebody just say, hey, a few people have messaged and said, oh my God, I had that too. So I'm working my way through the steps right now, and maybe one day, maybe, just maybe, I can get some surgery and get that sorted out. But thank you. Sleep score, are we doing that?
1: There's a lot coming in.
0: I know. Is this interesting radio, though? Because everybody wants to talk about their sleep score.
2: How are you sleeping? Did you snore? It is time to brag about your sleep score.
0: So, you got a... What did you get last night?
1: A 61.
0: 61, that's garbage. I mean, I'm sorry. I hope you're okay. Somebody else said they got a 78. This is weird because...

0: you just scored a 98 probably a week ago.
1: Yeah, I did pretty good.
0: Leanne Cameron, our program director here, I think she threw down a couple of 100s.
1: Yeah.
0: That's amazing. What's the lowest sleep score we've seen? A legit sleep score. Maybe not today, but in the past couple of weeks since we started doing this.
1: I think in the low 40s.
0: Yeah. So try and beat that.
1: Okay.
0: See if you can beat low 40s on your sleep score and report back here tomorrow morning when we discuss sleep scores. A lot of Garmin people chiming in.
1: Yeah, we get it.
0: Because we were talking about with an Apple Watch, it's like you charge it every day or you charge it at night while you're sleeping like normal people would. You know, when you're not doing activity and
1: then you can't track
0: banking
1: your sleep.
0: Steps. You don't need to bank. You don't need to track your sleep. You either sleep like garbage or you sleep like a champ. Do you really? Everything's a competition now. When did everything turn into a competition?
1: Yeah, you either get your steps or you don't. Why you gotta count them?
0: Yeah. The Garmin people are all chiming in. You have to charge your Apple Watch every day. Yeah, but your Garmin watch does one thing. My Apple Watch does everything.
1: It looks like you're wearing a speedometer on your wrist.
0: Yeah, do you go fast everywhere you go? Are you constantly going fast? What does your Garmin watch do? Like, can you skip songs on your Spotify playlist with a Garmin? Can you?
1: I don't know.
0: Can you talk to your mom on your Garmin? I don't think so.
1: That's right, Dick Tracy style.
0: Yeah. Anyway, I think, I don't think I want to talk about sleep score anymore. This person, we're doing the Garner Andrews Show census this morning.
1: Yeah.
0: Which is good. So, I mean, the real census is due today. Did you get the short form or the long form?
1: Mm-hmm.
0: We get it, long form people. You're super interesting. Everybody wants to brag that they got the long form. I was a little disappointed that we got the short form. I wanted to be, you know, part of the 25% that got the long form just so I could flex and brag about it. Mm. But I did not. But everybody's chiming in now who got the long form and said, it was a lot of work, a lot of math. So I asked you the question, does it ask how much money you make? Apparently it doesn't. So I'm asking that question on the show today. How much money do you make?
1: That's it. That's the whole census.
0: Well, we also asked how often do you change your sheets?
1: Oh, right.
0: Yeah, that was one of the questions. And do you change your underwear daily? So... The Garner Andrews Show, the census that people would really probably stop and go, oh, this is interesting. This is interesting. Somebody said, I change my underwear daily, sheets weekly, household income is 120. There you go. They answered all three questions in one short, sweet, and concise text message. You can get in touch with the show, too, 10029. What is going on in here? We've gone on way too long. We're going to take a quick little break here. We'll be back in just a second.
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13: 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There is an accident on 107th Ave westbound at the Grote Road overpass. Also a westbound Henday collision just after Cameron Heights. And another one all westbound again, White Mud, just after 50th Street. You want to stay left to get through there quicker. Sonic weather, it is going to be 23 degrees and sunny today, down to 12 overnight. Tomorrow, 25 degrees, going to get cloudy as the day goes on, and then 13 on Thursday. Right now, Sonic, it's 11 degrees.
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to break it all down and help you with all of this. I'm looking to help you find bliss. 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

0: What a song. Jack White, Archbishop Harold Holmes on the Garner Andrew Show here on Sonic 102.9. Somebody just messaged, did I miss something? Is Garner wearing his Apple Watch again? No, settle down. I was talking about the olden days when I used to have my life ruled and ruined by my watch. No, I'm still broken up with it. I don't even know where it is again. I found it. I did wear it when I went to Mexico back in February. I put it on for a week just because I wanted to be able to show off a tan line. That sounds so vain.
1: Yeah.
0: But I wasn't. It was great, actually, because I wasn't really paying attention to it. I wasn't getting up and standing because my watch told me to stand up. Every time it told me to stand up, I just imagined it was like, stand up and stand up straight. That's what it felt like to me. So, no, I actually broke up with it, and it's been good. It's been real good. My life is 10 times better now. This, I'm not probably doing any, I'm probably not going to win us the Apple account by talking about
1: breaking up with it
0: this way. But you know what I did do? And I forgot to talk about this. The other day, I was going for a bike ride, and I don't like it when I don't have a watch for my bike ride. I didn't put my Apple Watch on, but I just went into my nightstand. I thought, there's got to be something in here I can wear. I found my old Timex Iron Man.
1: Yeah.
0: I bet you it's been in that drawer for 8 years. It's probably been at least 8 years since I put on the Timex Iron Man. I reached in there, and I pulled it out. I'm like, well, I better get a battery. It was still working. It was still, I haven't done a thing to it. How long does a watch battery last?
1: That's impressive.
0: Yeah, like I said, it's been a long time since I had that thing on. The strap's all kind of crusty and gross, but it worked. It's fine. Plus, I can get a tan line again. Because people are always like, oh, you're so white. And then I can push up my sleeve and go, no, am I that white?
1: Hey, I've been outside.
0: Yeah. The Garner Andrews Show census, the census that answers the questions about your neighbors that you really want to know the answer to. We should have been doing this because, like, this is information we can all use. Like, we can all sort of compare notes and go, oh, am I doing life wrong? Somebody said, I wash my sheets weekly because that's one of the questions. How often do you change your sheets? I wash my sheets weekly with evenings still cool. We're in the weird transition period with a flannel top sheet and a cotton fitted sheet, 160,000 household income. There we go. Because that was the other question, too. How much money do you make?
1: Yeah.
0: Because everybody wants to know, but nobody wants to ask.
1: Yeah, you want to know.
0: I'll ask the question. And can we just get out of here with the flannel sheet? God, I hate those so much. Flannel sheets.
1: Yeah.
0: Ooh. When you go to my beautiful bride's mom's house, there's a sheet on the guest room bed that is like polar fleece. It's not a

0: blanket. It's somewhere in that weird no man's land between sheet and blanket. But it's like a polar fleece. I hate it so much. I can't stand it. It's terrible.
1: Fleece is the... It gives me the willies just thinking about it.
0: Even if your flannel sheet had the Patagonia logo on it, you'd like that.
1: I would like that. That would have to be a top throw. It's like a microfiber cloth.
0: Is that what it's called?
1: It hurts my fingers.
0: Chris asked one of the smartest questions in the world. And it should have been included on the Garner Andrews Show census this morning. How about socks? Before or after pants? I didn't think people thought about that, but I am a before pants guy. What kind of monster puts them on after their pants? My calves are so muscular, chiseled, and defined that I can't just roll up my pant legs to pull my socks up. Get out of here. I hope everybody is a before pants person.
1: I'm team before because you want to get because the socks go under the pants. So you just do it in order.
0: Yeah.
1: You wouldn't put your underwear on.
0: Outside your pants.
1: You wouldn't take your pants down to put your underwear on.
0: Unless you're Superman.
1: Yeah, that's true.
0: But, yeah, why are you complicating your life? Every now and again, I'll see my wife doing that. I'm like, what are you even doing? Do you know anything about socks? I can't put pants on, like long pants. I can't put a pair of jeans on without some socks. I do not like the feel of the bottom of the pants around my naked ankle. That's a good question, Chris. Thank you very much for submitting that. So now the Garner Andrews Show census is up to 4 questions. How much money do you make? How often do you change your sheets? How often do you change your underwear? And what is your household income? And socks. We're up to 5 questions. The census just got really, really long.
1: Oh, man. That's the long form.
0: Yes. I feel lucky that you're invited to take part in the long-form Garner Andrews Show census. 9:06 now. We are running so far behind. What happened? Sum 41. It's dopamine, and it's on Sonic 102.9.

0: for good.
1: Cage the Elephant. Ain't No Rest for the Wicked on Sonic 1029. Welcome to a Sunshine and Lollipops edition of the Garner Andrews Show, where everything's okay. And even when it's not, we just paste on smiles. You know what? Earlier this morning, it was no time to Google today. It was pretty spectacular. We called Emily, and Emily got to play the game, and she said she's never even come close to getting all the questions right. Like, I think, what did she say? Typically, she's 3 or 4 out of them. She even told us backstage, her husband knows she's so bad at it, he actually said to her, please don't ever play that game. Well, guess what happened this morning? Emily went 9 for 9. Emily won $1,000 on No Time to Google. It was spectacular. And we also told Emily backstage, because she completely lacks the support of her husband, that she has to spend every single dime on herself, which she assured us she was going to do. Sonic's $1,000 No Time to Google. It's 9 questions. It's 60 seconds. You get them all right, you go full Emily, you get yourself $1,000. We play every weekday morning at 7:15. Tegan and Sarah now. This is Hell, and it's on Sonic.

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September 17th, Foo Fighters outdoors, Commonwealth Stadium with Queens of the Stone Age. Are you going? Hopefully the weather's good. I know it will be. September's lately have been absolutely spectacular. My name's Garner Andrews. Welcome to the show. I want to do... It's a little feature I like to call the music that Garner brought to work from home. I'm obsessed with this band. I'm only going to play you a little bit. If you want to hear more, you can go look it up yourself. But this is just two guys. They call themselves Get Down Services. This song's a couple of years old, but I am obsessed with this song. They're from Bristol, England. I love the fact that you can hear the guy's vocal, his accent. I had to do some surgery because there's some bad words.

0: attend to the food, babe.
1: Anyway, go look it up yourself. Get Down Services. The song that we're listening to right now is Dog Dribble. Oh, hang on. This song does something I love, too. 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Like a little breakdown. I love the breakdown. Big fan of the breakdown. And then the draw. Anyway, that's all it does. I hope you enjoy. Speaking of new-ish music, Somber. 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

0: 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Everyone's and they don't even know.
1: Mother, Mother will be at K-Days this July. That's The Stand on Sonic 102.9. It's 9:38. Time for me to go do a great big burnout in the staff parking lot. They cleaned the parking lot, so I can't throw quite as much gravel around as I used to be able to. That was cool. And I think everybody really enjoyed that when I did that. Chantel is coming in here next. Tomorrow morning on the show, we're doing it all again. Somebody else is going to get their name in the world's tiniest draw drum. It's over on the other side of the room. I can barely see it. It's so small. Years ago, I made a draw drum out of a 35-millimeter film canister. You old-timers will know exactly what I'm talking about. And it's more than enough room to put the five names in. You'll have a 1 in 5 chance of winning a brand new set of tires, courtesy of Lube City. We're giving them away this week. Every day this week at around 7:30, I'll give you a code word. You text it back in. We pick somebody and put your name in the draw. Susanna got her name in the draw this morning. Again, that's coming up tomorrow morning. Also, we debuted. It was kind of, I don't know, it was a little bit clunky. It didn't go great technically. But we're going to have rehearsal after the show today and make it way better for tomorrow. But around 8:15 tomorrow morning, another last-minute chance. We found a couple of double passes for the Garner Andrews Show Fun Club. We're going bowling with Arkells this Thursday afternoon. You can win your way in to the Fun Club tomorrow morning just after 8 o'clock on a little game we call Over Under. It's really not that interesting to explain. I mean, it's a fun game to play, but I don't want to go into the explanation. We'll do that at around 8:15 tomorrow morning. The sun will shine today. Enjoy it while you can. We'll hit about 23 today, 25 tomorrow. And then, in typical May long weekend fashion, not great. It's 14 degrees right now. Have a great day, everybody.
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It's Okay Go on Sonic 102.9. Hey, I'm Chantel. Do you have a show that you watch that none of your friends watch, so you don't really have many people to talk to about it? That's me with Fallout. And so I'm going to talk to you about it. They just announced that joining the cast of season 3 is Aaron Paul from Breaking Bad. He plays Jesse Pinkman in Breaking Bad. I don't know what he's going to play in the new Fallout season, but definitely a wastelander, if I'd have to guess. And I'm really bummed about it. I don't know what it is about this show. I loved the first 2 seasons, and I never played the game before I watched the show. I actually loved the show so much that I started playing the video game just because I wanted to see what the hype was about. And it's pretty good. Season 3 is supposed to come out sometime in 2027, but do you have a show that you watch that your friends don't watch? You're just dying to talk about it. You can text us at 10029. This is Noah Khan with The Great Divide.

Sonic 1029. Hey, my name's Chantel. It's going to be a busy week, especially for those who are fans of R. Kells. They're going to be coming into town, I assume, tomorrow or maybe even tonight, because tomorrow they're doing an album signing at Blackbird, the record store on White. So if you've bought their new album Between Us, or if you'd like to buy it in store, at 6 o'clock tomorrow night, R. Kells will be signing albums, and you can just go to Blackbird and check it out, meet the band, get your album signed. And then they have three shows they're doing here in Edmonton as part of their citywide takeover. They're doing the Buckingham, Starlight, and Midway Music Hall. And then we also have the Garner Andrews Show Fun Club, where you can go bowling with R. Kells. By the way, we are taking a couple last-minute people into the Garner Andrews Show Fun Club tomorrow morning at 8:15 a.m. Garner's going to do a little game with you of over or under, and you have to get more questions right than Taylor. You could be going bowling with R. Kells. So, for example, one of the questions this morning was, has Michael Jackson been dead for over or under 10 years? The answer was over. I think there were five or so questions. But anyways, tomorrow morning, 8:15 on the Garner Andrews Show, you have a chance to win your way in last minute to the Garner Andrews Show Fun Club to go bowling with R. Kells. These guys are going to be here for Pigeon Lake Music Festival this summer. It's the Sheepdogs. Keep out of the storm.

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Oh, that song feels a little bit different now, doesn't it? Strumbella's Spirits on Sonic 102.9. I'm Chantel, because that was used in the Rogers playoff commercials this year. Our boy Connor McDavid's doing well, though. Him and his wife, Lauren, just went to Utah. This really nice resort at Canyon Point. They're like doing morning yoga and they're on a boat and they're having a good time. So, all right. Good job, Connor. Montreal's still in it, though. If you have any interest left in playoff hockey, Montreal is a game tonight. They're leading their series against Buffalo 2-1. Game's going to be at 5 o'clock on Sportsnet. See you off spring.

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It's Be With You on Sonic 102.9. I'm Chantel. I'll be honest, the May-long weekend is... it's not looking great, my friend. It looks like there might be some rain, knock on wood. There's even some people that say there might be the S word on Saturday. Not, but you know, the SN word, yeah. Today and tomorrow, though, is supposed to be gorgeous. It's supposed to be like 25 degrees tomorrow, so maybe just soak up the sunshine now? Yeah, sorry. It's Sloan.

0: away.
1: A while back, we were talking about how Green Day is putting out a movie. For a long time, it was referred to as New Year's Rev, but that's not the actual title, I guess, and we now know more about it. It's going to be called Nimrods. See, like their album Nimrod? See what they did there? It's about three guys who mistakenly believe they're opening up for Green Day on New Year's Eve, and they go on a trip of a lifetime. The band actually says the film's plot is partially based on Green Day's real life experiences, and you know how it was like when they toured in a van in the early 90s and etc. That movie's supposed to be out in theaters August 14th. For now, it's 741 Sonic.

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0: and Spiderwebs on Sonic 102.9. Hey, I'm Chantel. This morning on No Time to Google, we had a winner.
1: According to Greek mythology, who turned all he touched into gold?
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1: You did it.
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1: You just won $1,000.
2: Literally the first time that's happened.
4: Wow.
1: Get out of here, really?
2: I'm usually a 5 or a 4 on a good day.
1: Wow.
2: Yeah. Well, maybe, I played along yesterday. I got 4.
4: Well, maybe you just needed the pressure, Emily.
0: Yeah, Emily did really great. $1,000 is hers. You'll have the same chance tomorrow morning at 7:15 a.m. on the Garner Andrews Show. Also, all this week, we are taking names in the draw to win a set of tires from Lube City. Yeah, so 5 entries will be in this draw. We'll take a person every day this week. 7:30, you listen for that if you want to win a set of tires courtesy of Lube City.

the census is due today. Did you do yours? I'm Chantel at Sonic 102.9. Every day, I fear more and more about getting in trouble with the government simply because I have no idea what I'm doing at all times. I just moved this week, too, to a new place, or I guess last week. But I got the census from my old place. I don't even know where you put a census. Do I gotta find the one for the new place? I want to throw mine into the river. Like, sense this. Splash. Oh, man. Also, send an email. Like, I barely check my mail. I checked my mail the day before I moved, thank goodness. But before that, I hadn't checked my mail in probably weeks. I have no idea what I'm doing. So anyways, I guess that's what I have to do after the show today. Figure out how to census. What about you? It's Linkin Park.

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You should still do your census, but filling out a music survey for a chance to win $1,000. I'm Chantel at Sonic 1029. 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It's super easy, and you can take as much time on it as you like. Like, it has to be done today, but you can do as many entries as you want, as many songs as you want. And the more songs you rate, the more entries you get to win that $1,000. You can get up to 7 entries. And you just tell us what you think about the music we play on Sonic. We'll play a little clip of a song. And you say you like it or you don't like it, and on to the next. And it's super quick and easy. It's fun to do. And maybe you'll hear some songs that you forgot about as well. But let us know. Go to sonic1029.com. Fill out the big fat music survey. By the end of today, you can win $1,000.

You can see those guys at K-Days this summer. That's Mother's of Drugs on Sonic 102.9. They're going to be in town July 19th for K-Days. And then the week after, the Beaches are going to be at K-Days July 26th. I've got

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0: New music discovery from Metric, Victim of Luck on Sonic 1029. I'm Chantel. We got Lane Mitchell.
1: Hello.
0: You look very summery today.
1: Well, it's going to be 23.
0: Lane's wearing like a hat. He's got this button-up Hawaii. Do you call that a Hawaiian shirt? Is that offensive?
1: Is it Hawaiian?
0: A little bit.
1: It's like a man blouse.
0: Yeah.
1: A blouse.
0: Lane, did you ever watch The X-Files?
1: I did.
0: Okay. It's kind of a more serious tone, right?
1: In
0: the show. Well, they just announced in this reboot, because Ryan Coogler, the guy who did Sinners, he's doing an X-Files reboot. And they just added Steve Buscemi as one of the guest stars.
1: Oh.
0: Isn't that interesting? Well,
1: Steve Buscemi's a great actor, but he is one of those people that, like, it's hard to take seriously sometimes.
0: I don't think I could take him seriously at all.
1: Yeah, I don't, like, it's the googly eyes, I think. Like, he's kind of got that, like, look.
0: Maybe he's playing one of the aliens. I don't think so.

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Resurrection Radio and Sonic 1029, Block Party and Banquet, a song that, according to them, was inspired by this song from the Pixies. I Bleed from the Doolittle album. You know, I've been in radio almost 30 years, and I've sat across from literally hundreds of alternative bands, and any time I ask about inspiration, the Pixies come up. They do. And interestingly, nearly all of these bands they've inspired are somehow more commercially successful than the actual Pixies. I mean, case in point, Block Party, album sold worldwide, 3 million. The Pixies, 2.95 million. Yeah, close, but also consider, I mean, the Pixies had a 15-year head start. They released almost twice as many studio albums. I feel like the Pixies, they're underrated. They are. Anyway, we continue Res Radio now with Stone Temple Pilots. This is Vaseline. Sonic 1029.

Enjoy the silence, Depeche Mode, Resurrection Radio on Sonic 102.9. Okay, what is a music producer and why are they important? Yes, they produce music, sort of. Okay, so the artist writes the song, right, and performs the song. The producer is someone they work with in the studio, and that person chooses the sounds that sort of flatter the composition, right? Sometimes the producer will opt to change the tempo of a song, speed it up, slow it down, add any number of elements, additional instruments, backing vocals, anything to get the song across the finish line. Why are they important? Well, take a song like that from Depeche Mode, Enjoy the Silence. Originally, that song was, about half the tempo and a slow song played on piano, as is the case with just about every Depeche Mode song. That's how they write them. They go in and work with a producer. They come out sounding like that. Yep, producers are important. Anyway, my name is Lane Mitchell. Resurrection Radio continues with Our Lady Peace. This is Automatic Flowers, Sonic 102.9.

Resurrection Radio and Sonic 102.9, You Two Mysterious Ways. It's Lane Mitchell. We continue now with Red Hot Chili Peppers. And I think you have to agree, they have had quite a career, right? Like, the music industry is known for chewing up bands and spitting them out. It's a hard life, right? Somehow the Chili's have survived the 13 albums, 44 years, probably almost as many addictions. I will say, though, this is my favorite sort of season of Red Hot Chili Peppers. Like, in between maybe Californication, by the way, and Stadium Arcadium. That, to me, that's like peak Red Hot Chili Peppers. This track here is actually their 11th single.

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Wild. Stadium Arcadium, or from Stadium Arcadium, this is Snow Hayo. It's Red Hot Chili Peppers. 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

Sonic 1029, it's Resurrection Radio, tongue-tied. Ah, I love group love. So the story of that band began on a Greek island in Crete in 2009. And the members were attending the Icarus Artist Commune in the village of Abdu. Yeah, they met at a commune and called their band Group Love. I sense there's maybe more to that origin story that we don't need to dive into right now. Anyway, less than a year later, they were opening for Florence and the Machine. Like, meteoric rise. Although drummer, well, former drummer, I should say, Ryan Raben, his dad was in the music business. I'm sure his connections didn't hurt. And by in the music business, I mean his dad was the guitarist in English prog rock band Yes. These guys. Hey, my name is Lane Mitchell. We continue Res Radio now with Big Rec. 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

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Now, you got to think, Courtney Love, she's a baddie. She released an album a week after her husband took his life, toured it. 2 years later, she landed a role in The People vs. Larry Flint, earned her a Golden Globe and a Critics' Choice nomination. Fame came super fast for Courtney Love. And this song's about the pressure of celebrity. Now, interestingly, a lot of bands do that. You know, their career takes off, all this pressure comes flooding in, and then, well, they write a song about it. It's very much similar to Bush's song Swallowed, right? Yeah, minus the, Kurt Cobain tragedy. Hey, Resurrection Radio continues now with Gorillaz. 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

Hey, it's Sonic 102.9. I was watching SNL a couple weeks back, and Olivia Rodrigo was hosting, but she was also the musical guest. And I was thinking to myself, how is that going to work? Right? Because it's usually the host that introduces the musical guest, right? Like last weekend, it was Noah Kahan, the musical guest, but Matt Damon came out and said, ladies and gentlemen, Noah Kahan. You can't introduce yourself, right? Well, Blondie fans certainly saw a familiar face. Out of nowhere, Debbie Harry walked into the frame, did the introduction. Completely unannounced. Just a nice little surprise. Hey, my name is Lane Mitchell. We wrap today's edition of Res Radio with Headstones. Yeah, a track where they cover Traveling Wilburys, Tweeter, and the Monkey Man. Sonic 102.9.

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0: 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My name's Lane Mitchell. Sheldon, what's going on?
1: Just calling in a major traffic thing on 75th Street northbound, right on the overpass by the Henday. There's a LRT on fire.
0: Did somebody crash into it again?
1: No, believably not. No, this time it just caught fire. It looks like it's the roof that's on fire.
0: Oh, wow.
1: But the fire trucks are blocking all three northbound lanes and kind of redirecting people through the turning lanes around, but lots of ambulances and stuff coming.
0: Well, hopefully everyone's okay. And if you're in the area, like, try and avoid it if you can. You know, a lot of times there's people coming out and they're in shock and stuff like that. They're disoriented. They're walking into traffic. Again, 75th Street. Maybe avoid that little stretch there by the LRT. Music now from a band that was actually a late addition to the Pigeon Lake concert series. You know, you got Everclear headlining, Walk Off the Earth, Blue Stones, Royal Foundry. Also on that bill now, Hotel Mira. 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

Tegan and Sarah walking with a ghost, Sonic 1029 Alternative Edmonton. Oh my God, cuteness overload. So this morning, I was at a City of Edmonton rec center, right? I'm doing a little workout, and I hear this announcement come across the intercom. They're paging someone. They're paging Grandma. And just like, did they just say Grandma? And then they went, Grandma to Joyce. And it took me a second to realize what had happened. Like, a little girl got lost, sad, but she went to ask for help. She was there with her grandma, but she doesn't know her grandma's name. She only knows her as Grandma. It's just like, that's her name, Grandma. That's what everybody calls her. Adorable. Anyway, Music Theft, my band, who is back in our city this September, playing Commonwealth Stadium along with Queens of the Stone Age. It's Foo Fighters, Your Favorite Toy, on Sonic.

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1: The iconic Sonic 102.9. That was one of our very first Sonic sessions. Did you know that? Death Cab for Cutie, I'll Follow You into the Dark. Hey, my name's Lane Mitchell, and this morning on the Garner Andrew Show, we gave Emily $1,000. Not just for being her. We made her work for it. Like, she worked hard for 60 whole seconds. Yeah, no time to Google. 7:15 weekday mornings, we ask you 9 easy questions, like, what color is a Canadian $50 bill? You get 9 right answers in 60 seconds, you get $1,000. Your next chance is coming up tomorrow morning. It's red, by the way. This is Metric Stadium Love on Sonic.

Cameron Whitcomb, Kingdom of Fear, new music discovery on Sonic 102.9. Sunshine today, a high of 23. We're getting 25 tomorrow. It's going to be 25 degrees tomorrow. I know what you're thinking. Well, at least we're done with the snow for now. For now. I do see the word flurries and snow in the forecast this week. Yeah, I know. I know. I thought we were done with it. I did. Getting PTSD over here. Yeah, Saturday, apparently we could get a little bit of snow. But this does happen every year, right? We get like 2 weeks of nice weather in May. We put away the snow shovel, and then May long weekend rolls around, and we get hammered. It's what happens. Hey, I do want to remind you, too, tomorrow on the Garner Andrews Show, another chance to win yourself a free set of tires, courtesy of Lube City. Yeah, listen, tomorrow, 7:30, chance to win a full set of tires from our pals over at Lube City. Music now from Audioslave, Like a Stone, is on Sonic.

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Fall Out Boy Sugar, we're going down. Sonic 1029, Alternative Edmonton. It's Lane Mitchell, music now from Noah Kahan, title track of the brand new album, The Great Divide. One of the songs he performed on SNL last weekend, actually. This coming weekend is the season finale. Will Ferrell hosts and Paul McCartney's the musical guest. Now, I know it's sacrilege, but I can't help but picture Paul McCartney playing and Will Ferrell playing cowbell. I feel like that's going to happen. Anyway, this is The Great Divide, Noah Kahan on Sonic.

0: spring. 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

Sonic 102.9, the Black Keys and Lonely Boy, there at Rogers Place next month. Lauren has tickets for you coming up at 5:05. You'll win yourself some Black Keys tickets. My name is Lane Mitchell. Coming up at 3 o'clock, your Sonic Threesome of Three. Three songs, one theme. Today, real simple. Songs about regret. You have a favorite, text yours to 10029. Actually, some new music discovery from Talk, a track that does kind of fit into that same category. A song about wanting to travel back in time, fix your mistakes of the past. Yeah, that's a regret song for sure. Yeah, this is Talk, new music discovery on Sonic.

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It's Sonic 102.9. I'm Lane Mitchell. Just ahead, new music discovery from 21 Pilots. 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Got a chance to win the grand prize draw. A standard message and data rate supply. And you might be thinking, Lane, that's so many details to remember. Yeah, that's why we put it all at sonic1029.com for you, pal. That's why we do it. You'll find details on the Seeker app, too. Mono Wales, this is Really Want to Let You Down. 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

0: when you realize you want to spend the rest of your life discovering new music on Sonic. You want the rest of your life to start as soon as possible. So, like, how about now?
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The song is called Drag Path, and kind of a weird story. Like, it wasn't meant to be released, like not widely released. It was originally a bonus track for fans who bought a physical copy of the limited edition expansion of their Breach album, right? Turns out, though, it was a low-key banger. People started putting it in TikToks, racked up like well over a billion streams in people's TikTok videos. Crazy. And here the band is like, well, we only intended for like, I don't know, 500 people to listen to this. So they went back into the studio and re-recorded it, did a totally new version of Drag Path. It's a little more polished. It's a little bit shorter, too. It still sort of maintains the essence of the original. Just a little more radio friendly, a little more mainstream feeling. I know that sounds like a bad thing. It's not. Anyway, coming up at 3 o'clock, we've got your Sonic Threesome Three. Three songs, one theme. Theme today, songs about regret. Yeah, you got a song about regret. Text your fave to 100029. We will get to those shortly. Waste and Resurrection is on Sonic 102.9.

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1: Three songs, one theme. Welcome to the Sonic Threesome of Three.
0: S-O-N-I-3. It's Lane Mitchell today on your daily Ménage à Musique. We're doing songs about regret. This from Dean. What about Teenage Tears from R. Kells? That reminds me, if you're an R. Kells fan, they're doing a signing at Blackbird tomorrow evening. Yeah, check the Sonic Instagram story. We got all the details there for you. From Jana, what about Regret by New Order? From Dean, Dial Drunk by Noah Kahan. Although he writes a lot of regret songs. Regret is to Noah Kahan what breakup is to Taylor Swift. Would you agree? Yeah, I think so. Good call, though.

0: drunk, I die free.
1: That is a regret anthem, is what that is. Dial Drunk, Noah Kahan, part of today's Sonic 3-3. Three songs, one theme. Yes, songs about regret. Text here, The Dog Is Mine by Chaos. But is it a regret song? I mean, it's a breakup song. All breakups involve regret, don't they? Like, they have to. Because either you regret how you showed up in the relationship or you regret not leaving sooner. But regret, right? From Heather, what about Jeremy by Pearl Jam?

0: See, interesting take. I wouldn't say that's a regret song, but really, like, when you listen to what happens to Jeremy, what is the emotion that it sort of elicits? Regret, right? You're like, oh, if only we'd seen the signs. Not to mention, I bet the kids who, you know, were teasing Jeremy, yeah, they're probably not thrilled with the decisions they've made. Text here from Laylee in 10029, listening on the Seeker app at work downtown. What about Gob? No regrets.
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Goblin of Regrets, our theme is regret on your Sonic 3 Smith 3. This from Rebecca. What about Careless Whisper from George Michael? Now, that is the saddest saxophone in the entire world. It is. Like, you know how Welcome to the Black Parade, that opening piano? That's the saddest piano. The saddest saxophone is definitely Careless Whisper. There's some regret in there, you can tell. From Isabella, 4 a.m. from Our Lady Peace. Yeah. Dramarama, anything. From Tom, How to Save a Life from Bryson. I see here from Robin, what about Heat Waves? Hey, Glass Animals, sort of reflecting on a love lost, personal shortcomings. Yeah, that's a regret jam for sure.

0: breaks my heart. 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
22: Sonic traffic and weather.
23: 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More serious than past ones, too. The vehicle burst into flames. Edmonton Fire Rescue Services and EMS are on scene. As for Sonic weather, we have

0: to hit our high of 23 degrees. It's going to be even warmer tomorrow. Yeah, cloudy, but a high of 25. Right now, 21 degrees here at Sonic.
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Sonic 1029, you know, ever since Tragically Hip came out with their own flavor of ice cream, all I can think of is Tragically Hip ice cream puns, like 50 Mission Chocolate Cappuccino. See, that would be a good flavor. A blow it high cookie dough, that could work too. Yeah. Hey, reminder that later this afternoon, Lauren Hunter's got your tickets for Black Keys. Yeah, next month, they're going to be at Rogers Place. Big Shio, you want to go. Tickets, 5:05 this afternoon, right here. Hey, music now from Young the Giant, My Body is on Sonic.

Sonic 1029 Nirvana. It smells like Teen Spirit. Man, blue sky, sunshine. It is, it's a gorgeous day. You'd never believe that there's snow in the forecast for this weekend. It's supposed to be even nicer tomorrow. High 25. It's like summer road trip weather. Which reminds me, you should make sure your vehicle's ready. 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You got a chance to win yourself a full set of tires from Lube City. You could use a set of tires, couldn't you? Tomorrow morning, 7:30 on the Garner Andrews Show. Hey, music now from Boy Golden. This is Suffer.

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0: Edmonton Fire Rescue Services and EMS are on scene of a traffic collision involving a vehicle and an LRT. Yet you know where. White Mud and 75th Street. As for Sonic weather, dipping down to about 12 degrees overnight. Tomorrow, a little on the cloudy side, but a high up around 25. Right now, 21 degrees here at Sonic.
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0: With the least popular girl on the block, host of Sonic Afternoons, here's Lauren.
1: May long weekend's coming up. Any exciting plans for Jackie?
2: I am trying to defeat an infestation of carpenter ants that have gone into a couple of our sheds on our property.
1: That is horrifying. How many ants are you dealing with?
2: I don't know. I've been afraid to pull back the boards. I've actually borrowed a bee suit from my sister.
1: I love that you're trying to defeat ants in a bee suit.
2: Well, they're yucky. I don't
1: I mean, they are.
2: They have wings.
1: You didn't think of calling in a professional? You're just going to do it in a bee suit?
2: Yeah, that's what we're going to do. We're going to do it in a bee suit. And, you know, if the ants win, I'm going to burn the whole shed down. And that's what's going to happen. Safely. In a controlled manner as approved by local fire restrictions.
1: Oh, no. This is new music discovery now on Sonic. It's Tame Impala with Dracula. I feel like you just have to say it like that, don't you?

let's get some hometown hollering going. What's your hometown known for? Text us 10029. Because 3 Days Grace got a nice tribute in their hometown of Norwood, Ontario last week. Apparently, they have just 4,000 residents there. And to honor the band, the town installed a sign saying, Norwood, the home of 3 Days Grace, which is pretty cute, especially considering lots of band members and their families still live there, too, of 3 Days Grace. What do you think Edmonton's sign would say, though, if we had one like that? Maybe something like Edmonton, home of the bird. You know the bird we're talking about when you're driving at 5 o'clock in rush hour on the Henday. I'm sure you've seen it. But text us 10029. What's your hometown known for? This is new music discovery now from 3 Days Grace. It's Kill Me Fast on Sonic. I've

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5: Sonic Traffic and Weather
6: 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Traffic-wise, Edmonton Fire are on scene of a collision involving the LRT and a vehicle near White Mud Drive and 75th Street. Totally avoid the area. Parts of it are closed. Anything else you see, text your friends at Sonic 10029. Weather-wise, tomorrow 23, mainly cloudy. Thursday 15 and cloudy. And then cooling off into the May long because, of course, it is with Alberta weather. Right now, it's Sonic, though. Enjoy it. It's a gorgeous 22.
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It's Sonic 1029. I'm Lauren Hunter, and we know you love food. 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

0: Hollering. What's your hometown known for? Text us 10029 because we were talking about the band 3 Days Grace. Their hometown does not hate everything about them. In fact, Norwood, Ontario just honored 3 Days Grace with a new sign saying Norwood, home of 3 Days Grace, which is very cute. What's your hometown known for, though, Ramona?
1: My hometown is Hudson Bay, Saskatchewan, and we are the moose capital of the world.
0: Ooh! So that does that mean you have the most mooses?
1: I think it does, yeah.
0: The most meese? I'm not sure what the correct term is there. You said there's a Hudson Bay, Saskatchewan. Isn't Hudson Bay in Manitoba and Ontario? And isn't there no bays in Saskatchewan because it's all flat in a prairie?
1: There are no bays in Saskatchewan, but it's kind of a funny story.
0: Okay.
1: It used to be called Hudson Bay Junction, which was the last stop on the train before the Hudson Bay. And somewhere along the line, they dropped Junction.
0: Was there ever a Hudson Bay store in Hudson Bay?
1: No, never.
0: So there's no Hudson Bay or Hudson's Bay in Hudson Bay?
1: No.
0: This town is a liar. Text us 10029. What's your hometown known for? We'll try and guess where you're from. Hang tight. You could win tickets to see the incredible Black Keys in Edmonton at Rogers Place this June, just after 5 o'clock. Sloan. 'Cause this song is for people who know it like-

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0: 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Traffic-wise, eastbound on the Henday approaching 137th Ave on the west leg. There's a collision. Expect delays. Also, there was a vehicle that hit the Valley LRT train earlier in the day. That's led to a lot of road closures around White Mud Drive and 75th Street, so avoid. Anything else? Text 10029. Weather-wise, tomorrow 23 and cloudy. Thursday 15 and cloudy, but right now it's Sonic. It's a gorgeous 22, and hang tight, in less than 10 minutes, you could win tickets to see the Black Keys in Edmonton.
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0: 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You are a head by a centric. 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Be different. We live in cities
1: 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Be alternative.
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0: This is the iconic
1: Sonic.

It's Sonic 1029. I'm Lauren Hunter, and with May Long Weekend coming up, let's play May Long Right or Wrong. You can win tickets to see the Black Keys in Edmonton this June at Rogers Place. Just text our code word BAND to 10029. Right now, text BAND to 10029. Just ahead, we'll pick one lucky Sonic listener, maybe you, to play May Long Right or Wrong. It's May Long inspired trivia for the tickets. Good luck. And hang tight. We'll get to this just ahead. It's Hotel Mira. Making progress on Sonic.

0: It's Sonic 1029. I'm Lauren Hunter. And Sam, are you ready to play May Long Right or Wrong for tickets to see the Black Keys?
1: Oh, you know it.
0: Yes, they're coming to Edmonton this June at Rogers Place on their Peaches and Cream World Tour. This is best 2 out of 3. First question. May Long is a popular time for camping. According to one study, married couples are more likely to do blank while camping than at home. Is it A, enjoy an afternoon nap, B, get it on, or C, divorce after attempting to back up an RV?
1: I'm going to go with C.
0: No, it's B. Get it on. Get it on.
1: I thought it was going to be a funny one.
0: Oh. Okay, next question.
1: All right.
0: The Friday before a May Long weekend is the second highest day for beer sales in Canada. What's the first highest? Is it A, the Friday before Canada Day, B, Christmas Eve, or C, any day that begins in Y?
1: I'm going to go with Canada Day.
0: Yes, that is correct.
1: All right.
0: For all the marbles here.
1: All right.
0: From Victoria Day, which is May Long, to Labor Day, North Americans consume how many hot dogs? Is it A, 7 million, B, 7 billion, or C, not enough?
1: Okay, maybe billion.
0: You're going with billion?
1: Yes.
0: Yes, it's billion hot dogs.
1: Oh, awesome. Sweet.
0: People like their dogs, man.
1: Oh, yeah. That's a big freaking number, though.
0: I mean,
1: that is a lot of hot dogs.
0: You never slammed a few dogs on a May Long weekend?
1: Oh, yeah.

0: Congrats, you're going to see the Black Keys.
1: No, that's sweet. I'm stoked.
0: We'll have more tickets for you tomorrow at 5:05 with May Long, Right or Wrong. Be listening. It's new music discovery from Muse. Be with you. It's

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2: 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Traffic-wise, there was a big collision involving the LRT and a vehicle near White Mud Drive and 75th Street earlier. Avoid the area. There was a lot of road closures. Anything else you see, text 10029. Weather-wise, looking good for a few days. And then, of course, when it hits the weekend, we get typical Alberta May long weather. But Wednesday, 23 and cloudy. Thursday, 15 and cloudy, and hopefully snow isn't happening on the weekend. That's all I'll say for now. Right now it's Sonic, though. It's a lovely 22.
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It's Sonic 1029. I'm Lauren Hunter, and if you're anything like me, you love a sweet ride. Like when you're cruising around town in your vehicle, do you think this should be playing? They see me rolling, they hating. Heck, when I was 18 years old and I had a 1990s crappy Honda Accord, you know I decked it out still with a disco ball and Ed Hardy seat covers from Walmart. Because your girl was trying. But part of a sweet ride is good tires, because you do need that too. Safety is sexy. And every day this week on the Garner Andrews Show, you can win a brand new set of tires from our friends at Lube City. Tires are worth a ton of money, aren't they? So be listening at 7:30 every day this week to win and upgrade your sweet ride. It's Thornley on Sonic.

Hey, how about some new music discovery? It's here on Sonic. Arkells featuring Portugal the Man.

They're the band So Nice. They're playing Edmonton thrice. New music discovery from Arkells, Money, featuring Portugal the Man on Sonic 102.9. And yes, three shows in Edmonton over the next few days will be happening, actually. May 14th for the Arkells at Buckingham, then May 15th at the Starlight Room, and a capital off May 16th at Midway. The Arkells are playing. They're going to be absolutely wild, incredible shows. And we're so excited for all of our Sonic listeners, too, that are going to bowl with Arkells as part of the Garner Andrews Show Fun Club at Plaza Bowling. Can you imagine having the story of bowling with a beloved Juno Award-winning Canadian band? In fact, Arkells have so many Junos, 9. You could basically play a game of bowling with them if you wanted to. Probably shouldn't, though.

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14: 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Traffic-wise, there was a collision involving the LRT and a vehicle at White Mud and 75th Street earlier. Many closures were in the area for roads, so avoid if you can. Anything else you see, text 10029. Weather-wise, tomorrow 23, mix of sun and cloud. Thursday 15 and cloudy. And right now at Sonic, it'd be a good blackjack hand. It's 21.
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